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0: Missy. 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
0: 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Big Master P vibe, no limit. 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
2: Post it on
0: somebody
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1: 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I know this ain't talking with bro on her lips.
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2: Yo, yo, yo, what's poppin'? It's your boy, Wild Fan Lucha. Congratulations to Incognito and DJ Mrs. for having the biggest show in the city posted on the corner.
0: Now, them records looking a little crazy on my favorite team.
3: I ain't gonna lie, it's looking real rocky, but for you, my team doing good.
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5: Hey, yo, Mrs. Incognito, I ain't gonna lie to you. Yesterday got really real on that global soccer stage. Team USA's dream run came to a crashing halt after Belgium put hands on them 4-1 in Seattle. Charles Cutelara came out cooking with 2 first-half goals. Malik Tillman, man, he tried to get the U.S. a little bit of life before halftime with that one goal, but man, Belgium said, nope, not today. That boy Hans Van Aken stretched the lead, and Romelu Lukaku slammed the door shut in stoppage time. So it's officially a wrap for Team USA. They're heading back to the crib while Belgium is heading to the semifinals. Then Spain and Portugal gave us straight action yesterday. Just when it looked like extra time was coming, Michael Monero jumped off the bench and buried the game winner in the 91st minute to give Spain a 1-0 win. That goal also closed the book on Cristiano Ronaldo's legendary tournament career. I'm talking about end of an era, one of the best to ever do it. Now today, we find out who joins Belgium and Spain in the semifinals, with Argentina trying to handle business against Egypt in Atlanta and Colombia taking on Switzerland in Vancouver, with another semifinal spot on the line. So look out, man. Expect packed crowds, plenty of pressure, and somebody's championship dream getting cut short before today is over. All right, that does it for me. That's been your Posted on the Corner Sports Minute with the playmaker Hollywood Zay. For this story, scores, and more, head on over to postedonthecorner.com. 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And God, give me a follow one time, gang, at Hollywood Zay.
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1: Whoa, whoa, whoa, whoa, whoa, whoa.
0: Mr. Hem.
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27: A better life with Dr. Sanjay Gupta.
28: By age 35, two-thirds of American men will experience some degree of noticeable hair loss. And by age 50, about 85% of men will have significantly thinning hair. That's according to the American Hair Loss Association. Now, one dermatologist explained that hair loss can either be genetic or it can be triggered by stress, illness, surgery, medications, major life events. No matter the cause, a lot of men, understandably, are frustrated by hair loss because it seems like a loss of control. You can take great care of your scalp by all sorts of expensive lotions and potions, but that might not matter. There are some tried and true medications that might work, like minoxidil or finasteride. But another solution is just shaving it off. And I've heard more and more how liberating this can be for a lot of guys. That's the ultimate control of their appearance. I'm Dr. Sanjay Gupta, helping you live a better life.
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1: I'm DJ Mrs.
0: What's your name?
2: Maria.
1: In an email, what does CC stand for?
2: Say it one more time.
1: In an email, what does CC stand for?
2: CC stand for?
1: You sound young, baby. I would be surprised if you don't know. It's okay.
0: All right, boo. Thank you. We be like number one guest on the radio. Who it is?
3: Yo, this AT, bro.
1: In 5 seconds, tell us in an email, what does CC stand for?
3: Contact.
0: All right.
1: Look it up. Call us back, baby.
0: My name is Incognito.
1: I'm DJ Missy.
0: What's your name?
1: Fitness. In 5 seconds, tell us, what does CC mean in an email?
2: I believe it means carbon copy.
1: I believe you're correct.
0: You knew that off top, or you work in corporate America? What's going on?
2: Well, I work in a...

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2: Okay, let's get into it real quick. Tea for you. So Beyonce's father, Matthew Knowles, sat down with my girl T.S. Madison, and he was talking about y'all got him messed up thinking his wealth came from Beyonce.
6: Me and my former wife, Miss Tina, y'all seen her. We owned the number one black hair salon in Houston in the 80s. Made our first $1 million. Let me talk my in 1985. For all of y'all that talk shit to think Beyonce made me, no. We were millionaires when she was 81, 2, 3, 4, 5. She was 4 years old. So let me talk my shit. Headliners Hair Salon. Number one. You'll hear this number one shit all throughout.
1: Pop it, don't stop.
2: Mr. Doll said, hey, I love my baby, but don't think Beyonce the one that put us on.
1: Uh-oh.
2: I got her mama to shop. Her mama did the work. Then I got y'all into that music industry who y'all think was funding Destiny's Child.
1: Whoa.
2: So, I ain't mad. We ain't need to know it. But, you know, shout out to Beyonce. She just dropped Morning Dew, so go stream my girl right now, period. You need a recap. You already know where you can go. Post it on thecorner.com. Follow your good sis on the gram at DJ Mrs. DJ M-I-S-S-E-S.
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13: Few people now have asked me about a TikTok trend that they've come across. It's called 75 Hard. The challenge was created by entrepreneur and author Andy Frisella, who calls it a, quote, transformative mental toughness program and an Ironman for your brain. So here's what it entails. Eat a structured diet with no alcohol, drink a gallon of water, read 10 pages of nonfiction, take a progress photo, and complete two 45-minute workouts, one of them outdoors, every day for 75 days. Quite a challenge. We asked CNN fitness contributor Dana Santis about this, who reminded us that sustainable fitness isn't about punishment or proving discipline through extremes. It's about building habits that integrate into your lifestyle in a way that feels supportive and repeatable. If you ask me, that's going to be the key to long-term success. I'm Dr. Sanjay Gupta, helping you live a better life.
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can't f**k. No, she thinks she me when she driving the sport. Real over everything, I'm in force. Lit up the city when I got a torch. I went and got it, I didn't have a choice. I'm from the dirty, we took the north. Step on the, I can't show no remorse. 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Yeah.

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Big Master P vibe, no limit. 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
1: DJ Iceberg.
0: Oh my God, oh my God, hey, oh my God, oh my God, oh my God.

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0: And if somebody want a copy of that mix, DJ Misses.
1: At the DJ Iceberg.
0: I hate that we missed your call, but you can always leave us a voicemail.
2: 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Let's get it.
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14: A better life with Dr. Sanjay Gupta.
15: They say consistency is key, but sometimes you just got to switch it up. A new study out of Harvard School of Public Health found that varying your exercise routine could add years to your life. What exercise someone did didn't matter much. What did matter was that all the exercises together worked all the muscle groups in their body. Now, an added benefit to changing things up is it can help you push through the plateau effect. That's when your body gets so efficient at doing something that you actually stop getting better at it. And we know from previous research that specializing in any one sport at a young age can make someone actually more prone to injury. And as experts we talk to point out, even elite athletes switch up things with their workouts, making sure to target strength, cardio, flexibility, balance, and doing that every single week. I'm Dr. Sanjay Gupta, helping you live a better life.
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7: Hey, yo, Mrs. Incognito, I ain't gonna lie to you. Yesterday got really real on that global soccer stage. Team USA's dream run came to a crashing halt after Belgium put hands on them 4-1 in Seattle. Charles Cutelara came out cooking with two first-half goals. Malik Tillman, man, he tried to get the U.S. a little bit of life before halftime with that one goal. But, man, Belgium said, nope, not today. That boy Hans Van Aken stretched the lead, and Romelu Lukaku slammed the door shut in stoppage time. So it's officially a wrap for Team USA. They're heading back to the crib, while Belgium is heading to the semifinals. Then Spain and Portugal gave us straight action yesterday. Just when it looked like extra time was coming, Michael Monero jumped off the bench and buried the game winner in the 91st minute to give Spain a 1-0 win. That goal also closed the book on Cristiano Ronaldo's legendary tournament career. I'm talking about end of an era, one of the best to ever do it. Now today, we find out who joins Belgium and Spain in the semifinals, with Argentina trying to handle business against Egypt in Atlanta and Colombia taking on Switzerland in Vancouver, with another semifinal spot on the line. So look out, man. Expect packed crowds, plenty of pressure, and somebody's championship dreams getting cut short before today is over. All right, that does it for me. That's been your Posted on the Corner Sports Minute with the playmaker Hollywood Zay. For this story, scores, and more, head on over to postedonthecorner.com. 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And gotta give me a follow one time, gang, at Hollywood Zay.
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11: A better life with Dr. Sanjay Gupta.
12: There are lots of things you can measure to get an idea of how healthy you are at any given moment. Temperature, heart rate, blood pressure, just to name a few. But how about how healthy you will be and how long you're likely to live? According to a new study out of the University at Buffalo, two simple strength tests are pretty accurate at predicting longevity in older women. One is hand grip strength, and the other is how quickly people can stand up from a seated position without using their arms. By the way, I remember interviewing former President Jimmy Carter when he was quite old and being really impressed how he just popped out of the chair without using his arms. Not a lot of older people can actually do that. But I think the message here is that maintaining strength as you age is going to help you perform everyday activities, but also help you avoid injury and stay independent. I'm Dr. Sanjay Gupta, helping you live a better life.

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1: 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Ha. Ha. 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
3: 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It's the Puerto Rican Princess, the baddest chick in the game. And I'm chilling with my homie, the best. You already know what it is, Incognito. Post it on the corner. Let's go.
4: You have one new message.
5: Yeah, Incognito, what up, man? It's Big Mark from Cincinnati, bro. 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
12: 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I couldn't keep up with you. You kept going outside.
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13: 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Are you coming?
12: 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We going to Lolly's.
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16: 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These are the non-organic produce contaminated with the highest levels of pesticides. Well, this year, spinach topped the list, followed by kale, collard, mustard greens, strawberries, grapes, nectarines, peaches, cherries, apples, blackberries, pears, potatoes, and blueberries. 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Point is, though, you could consider buying these items organic if and when you can, and then taking extra care when you wash them. 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
2: Like I said, bro, folks over there talking about coming to get you, bro.
3: What you said?
2: Man, like I said, that thing ain't got nothing to do with me, gang.
3: Nah, so. I don't feel like you standing on business.

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Big Master P vibe, no limit. Ballin' hard on another hemisphere. Somebody tell them people Mr. Hem is here. Whoa, whoa, whoa, whoa, whoa. Mr. Hem is here.

0: You can put me any place on the map, cause I'm him. Never chase bread, chase the vision. Make your word when you see it, be the business. 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Success feel better, independent. 9-11 at the Valley Adelinic. Big Master P vibe, no limit. Ballin' hard on another hemisphere. Somebody tell them people Mr. Hem is here.
1: Whoa, whoa, whoa, whoa, whoa, whoa.
0: Mr. Hem is here.
1: Whoa, whoa, whoa, whoa, whoa, whoa.
0: Mr. Hem.
2: What's up, everybody? This is Pastor Mike Jr. And there's a word that should come to mind and make you smile. It's called incognito. Incognito means I'm able to be in a room, but not in a room. It means I'm able to move, but people may not detect me. And if somebody listening to me right now, you're frustrated because you're asking for popularity, but you don't know how to manage the seasons of being incognito. Incognito does not mean I don't have it. It means I don't have to flaunt it. It means I am who I am and I'm comfortable in my own skin. So every time you tune on to Incognito, you're not just listening to music. You're not just vibing with your favorite people. What you're saying is that I'm going to be the person in my family who can win and remain humble. Win and not be over the top. Win and just remain who I am. Don't let anybody rush you. It's a generation of people who are rising who are going to be blessed and still know how to be incognito.
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8: There are lots of things you can measure to get an idea of how healthy you are at any given moment. Temperature, heart rate, blood pressure, just to name a few. But how about how healthy you will be and how long you're likely to live? According to a new study out of the University at Buffalo, two simple strength tests are pretty accurate at predicting longevity in older women. One is hand grip strength, and the other is how quickly people can stand up from a seated position without using their arms. By the way, I remember interviewing former President Jimmy Carter when he was quite old and being really impressed how he just popped out of the chair without using his arms. Not a lot of older people can actually do that. But I think the message here is that maintaining strength as you age is going to help you perform everyday activities, but also help you avoid injury and stay independent. I'm Dr. Sanjay Gupta, helping you live a better life.
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3: I heard what you said through the grapevine. 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
9: Few people now have asked me about a TikTok trend that they've come across. 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So here's what it entails. 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
1: Whoa, whoa, whoa, whoa, whoa, whoa.
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yoga mat, check. 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
0: 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Should I decorate her walls or log off to Pinterest? 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
1: Whoa, whoa, whoa, whoa, whoa.
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It's the world's most dangerous morning show, The Breakfast Club, in the morning, only on 98.5 KISS FM.

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0: 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Falling hard on another hemisphere. Somebody tell them people Mr. Hem is here.
1: Whoa, whoa, whoa, whoa, whoa.
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0: put me in a place on the map, cause I'm him. 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Somebody tell them people Mr. Hem is here.
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0: Mr. Hem is here.
1: Whoa, whoa, whoa, whoa, whoa, whoa.
0: Mr. Hem.
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can't f- no, she thinks she me when she driving the sport. 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
1: World's High. 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
8: Y'all came a long way.
9: Ask the questions that need to be answered, okay?
10: This was a morning show, for God's sake.
11: I like this show.
12: Wake up. Now let's begin.
13: Boom, boom, boom.
1: Good morning, USA.
14: Yo.
1: Just hilarious.
15: What's that ass up?
1: Charlamagne Tha God. Peace to the planet. Guess what day it is?
11: Hump day.
1: How y'all feel out there? I feel blessed, black, and highly favored. Happy to be here. Another day to serve our beautiful listeners. Good morning.
16: Good morning. Yes, it's Wednesday, hump day, middle of the week. How you feeling, Jess?
15: Feel good. Nice and on time. Yes.
16: Jess, you came with such a heavy jacket this morning.
15: I know. Yo, it'd be cold in here. It don't matter what the season is outside. It's always coldest-ish in here.
16: It is.
15: I think they do that on purpose to us. I don't know why they do that.
16: No, I don't know. But
11: well, I know if you got to announce that you're on time, you're probably usually late.
15: I am. Shut up.
16: Well, we have 2 days left for the Unks to get it together.
15: Oh, I know y'all excited.
11: UnkCon is this weekend.
16: The whole concert touches down in New York City Friday, Saturday, and Sunday at Yankee Stadium.
15: Which night are you going to?
16: What night are we going to, Charla?
11: Friday night, I got a suite.
16: Okay.
11: So Friday.
15: There you go. Messing around to be there Friday and Saturday. Y'all are such...
11: I
16: ain't got no tickets. He the hookup over there.
11: Nah, it's not a hookup. I got a suite on Friday.
15: Oh, that's nice.
11: I pay for what I like.
16: Okay,
15: Charlamagne. Like, okay. God. I was talking about the concert yesterday, and I said, yo, what y'all gonna do after or whatever? He was like, nothing. We already
11: going home.
15: That's food and drinks at the show. I'm like, they serving food and drinks for Hov, but he gets the suite.
16: Yes.
15: So that comes with the food and drinks. I thought if I was on the radio, like, oh, I didn't know they had a buffet there. No. I didn't know. I thought it was just like something special they was doing for Jay-Z. He was going to be serving food and drinks.
16: No. He got a suite. Suite comes with food and drinks.
11: The only thing I don't like is that there's so much hype around this concert is that, like, casual people that I know ain't Hov fans is hitting me up. You got to be a certain age. You know what I mean? I don't even want certain people around me at this event.
15: What if they are young, but they know all the songs? They really, you know, I know y'all live through this.
11: I think I know who those individuals are in my life who are young and know all of the songs. It's not a lot of them.
16: No, it's not too many.
11: All right?
16: It's not too many.
11: The people hitting me up are all 40 plus.
15: Oh, wow.
11: And that's great.
16: That's our era. That's definitely our era. Yeah, but there's a lot of people flying into this concert. I was in Chicago a couple of weeks ago, and people told me they were coming in town. I was in New Orleans, of course, for Essence Festival, and people were excited, asking, where can they eat? What can they do after? I'm like, after?
11: Go home.
16: I'm like, nah, I'm going watching. Mm-hmm. I'm going home, go to sleep.
11: Go home.
15: It's a good time for New York. Yeah. Knicks, Jay-Z.
16: Yes.
15: It's a lot.
16: That's right. Well, let's get the show cracking. YG will be joining us this morning.
11: Hey. Listen, YG got a new album called The Gentleman's Club. I appreciate it because, you know, his idea of the... I know when you think Gentleman's Club, you probably think titties.
16: Strip club, okay? Correct.
11: All right, but he's talking about therapy.
16: That's right.
11: All right, so Gentleman's Club is his idea of the therapist's office.
16: All right.
11: You know, amongst other things. And he's talking about, you know, killing his old self in order to evolve in his new self.
16: That's right.
15: I noticed a lot of rappers are doing that. A lot of older... Well, not a lot, but quite a few. T.I. did it, YG. Somebody else I'm missing too, but... They're starting this new wave where it's like, yo, they're stepping into a new era. Oh, and Jeezy. Stepping into like a new era. Like they're more mature. You know, they're not on the same ish they was on.
16: Yeah, so we're going to kick it with YG next hour. And everybody else, get it off your chest. 800-585-1051 if you need to vent. Front page news is up next. Mimi got a lot to break down. So don't go anywhere. It's The Breakfast Club. Good morning.

Spinach. I like a gangster making more than 10 figures. I'm a downer, riding with you in his bag. Only with the hitters for his girl. He a tricker calling up his trap phone. Where you at?

0: Morning, everybody. It's DJ Envy, Just Hilarious, Charlamagne the Guy. We are the Breakfast Club. Good morning.
1: You know, I wonder what Young Miami would do if she was out with a guy and the guy took her to the hood and said, see, that's why I shot that dude right there.
2: You know what? She'd be down.
1: She said in the record, show me where you spent the block on your ass. Yes. You know what I mean? If that's your idea of a first date, well, here you go.
0: That's a little too far. Yeah, I shot him right there.
1: He died right there, too.
2: She's used to that.
1: Now you're an accessory, Carisha.
0: Let's get in some front page news. Now, quickly, some quick sports. Argentina beat Egypt 3-2. Switzerland and Colombia tied yesterday.
1: Man, you ever be watching the World Cup and be saying, yes, is it the World Cup? It is the World Cup, right?
0: Yes.
1: You ever be watching it and being like, damn, I didn't know that country had a sports team?
0: A lot of these teams.
1: I'd be like, I didn't notice that country had a whole team.
0: Yeah, no, a lot of these teams. Because I was kind of confused. I thought players could play from anywhere, but you got to be from that country.
2: Yeah.
0: And I was confused. Because it'd be a lot of small countries. You'd be like, the team, even if it's a small country, you'd be like, damn, they that good? There's that many players? That. But yeah, I look at it the same way. Hmm. What's up, Mimi?
3: Good morning, everyone. How you doing this morning?
4: Hey, Mimi Brown.
3: Good morning. So we start this hour with a new push from the White House aimed at giving drivers a break at the pump. So the Trump administration, they say that they're launching what's called the Freedom Fuel Network. So that's 25 gas stations in the Philadelphia area, including 5 in New Jersey. And that's where regular gas is being sold at $3.47 a gallon. The White House, they even posted a video showing customers thanking President Trump for the lower gas prices. Let's listen.
5: We're here at the first Freedom Fuel Network gas station right here in Philadelphia, leading the charge to lower gas prices, $3.47. That's for our 47th president, President Donald J. Trump. The price of gas here is 50 cents lower than the Pennsylvania average gas price.
6: 4th of July, gas prices are coming down, which is great.
7: I am very happy about the cheap gas prices.
1: Oh, midterms right around the corner. So now's the time. Now's the time, and they're going to start acting like they care about your pockets. Lower gas prices. What is it, $1,000 for kids, too, maybe? What's that other thing you got?
3: Yep, we're getting to that. But on this one, so we want to put this into perspective. So the national average is about $3.79 a gallon. So these stations are selling gas roughly 30 cents less than the national average. But what's not clear this morning is who is exactly paying for this. So gas industry experts, they say someone appears to be subsidizing the lower prices because stations generally can't sell gas this cheaply and still make a profit. Mm. So the company behind Freedom Fuel Network, it also has a very limited public footprint. So people have been trying to figure out who's behind it, but it's really hard to find out because the company, when you look it up, it was just put into place on July 1st. So it's really hard to find out who is actually behind this. But President Trump, he has called on oil companies to lower prices even more, saying $2.50 a gallon would be great. But analysis say that's not realistic under the current market conditions because most stations would absolutely lose money if they drop gas prices that low.
0: Yeah, I was going to ask because the average gas price is $4.06. So unless they are going in some type of barrel that they had hidden on the side somewhere and can produce this gas, there's no possible way that those gas stations could be making money unless, like Charlamagne said, it's a ploy, it's a marketing scheme, marketing tool.
1: Of course it is.
0: For the midterms. But outside of that, there's no possible way they could be making money.
3: Yeah, it's a lot of inquiring minds want to know exactly how they are able to pull this off, Envy. And we told you yesterday about the Trump accounts where the federal government is putting $1,000 into investment accounts for babies born between 2025 and 2029. But now New York City is rolling out a very similar idea, but this one starts when kids enter school. So under the New York City's their new budget, every public school kindergartner will receive $1,000 in a college savings account through the city's RISE program. So that's a big jump. It used to be $100 and now it's $1,000. So students, they can use this money for college, trade school, vocational training, other family-approved educational expenses. Mayor Zoran Mondani, he says that the goal is to help more kids kind of figure out what they want to do after college and have money in place to be able to do so.
1: I'm not mad at any of that, but it just makes you wonder how come America just doesn't have free college tuition across the board.
3: Mm-hmm. Yeah, for sure. And we're watching another incident happening this morning outside of in Midtown. It's a construction emergency, which is forcing mass evacuations in Midtown. It started early yesterday. So apparently some beams are bucking inside a 37-foot story high rise at around 8 a.m. Yeah, workers on East 42nd Street. So if, I don't know if you guys have seen this.
1: Yeah, I saw it yesterday.
0: Yeah, they shut down five blocks around it. They said the building had, I believe, 36 stories, and they wanted to raise it 14 floors. And the construction workers noticed that the beams were buckling. So I guess last night they tried to get a support system in there so it wouldn't fall, but they were very scared. I mean, I know one of the local TV stations actually couldn't broadcast from their TV station. They had to broadcast from outside because they pretty much had everybody in that 4 or 5 block area out of there because they thought that building was going to fall last night.
2: That's crazy.
1: And when do you ever feel comfortable enough to go back in said building? Because it ain't, you can't just straighten up buck beams, can you?
0: I guess there's some way they could fix those beams or repair those beams.
1: Probably
0: somehow,
1: reinforce them with something.
0: Yeah.
2: And if it's already heavy, heavy, why raise, like, you know, why? So what you mean? They was trying to build on top of
0: it? They build on top of it. So it's a regular building, the old Pfizer building, but they were going to make it residential apartments. So they were building up to make it bigger. And I guess, however they did it, structurally, it didn't work.
3: Yeah, they said they had the fire officials in there, but the columns kept moving throughout the day. Cracks kept happening. And so the mayor says it is an extremely serious situation, and the building remains unstable as of this morning. So...
2: good luck finding tenants to move in there.
0: Yeah, they said people working there, they could feel the building. Like, they could feel the floors warped and all that. So, it's it's scary situation for everybody that's around 42nd Street.
2: But nobody got hurt, though, right?
0: No.
2: Okay, good.
3: No, no one got hurt. All right, well, coming up at 7, a growing health warning tied to fruits and vegetables, what you need to know before you head to your next grocery trip will tell you what not to get or what to look out for.
2: I knew it. Now we can't eat. Don't have no money.
3: Yeah, but this is a little different, Jen. Now we just can't eat anywhere.
2: Oh, my God.
0: Get it off your chest. We'll see you next time, Mimi. 800-585-1051. It's The Breakfast Club. Good morning. All
4: right. The Breakfast Club.
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15: All of the roadways are running well. No problems in Georgetown. The streets and roadways are up to speed, including 701. And 701 remains a good ride in toward Conway. That's up to speed and wide open in toward 501. 501 is trouble-free going south from Conway in toward Myrtle Beach. Bert Dixon, right now traffic.
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11: Good morning. This is a News 13 Network weather update. I'm meteorologist Hannah Rahner. It's a very mild and muggy start to the day. A rare extreme heat warning has been issued. That's for a feel-like temperature of up to 110 plus across Horry County, and we will get more showers and storms this afternoon. 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
24: For years, we've been talking about both the positive and negative effects of being on social media. And I would say, by and large, for older adults, social media is net positive. Not all positive, but net positive. Helps them keep in touch with friends and stay social. But for younger people, social media use, especially heavy use, tends to be net negative. In fact, according to this year's World Happiness Report, youth who use social media more than 5 hours a day reported a lower level of well-being. And researchers who studied this sort of thing found that many teens wish these platforms didn't even exist, and yet they can't seem to stop using them. Experts we talked to largely suggested two things. Ideally, along with your friend group, take some time offline. Also, try to recurate your algorithm so it shows you posts that'll make you feel good. I'm Dr. Sanjay Gupta, helping you live a better life.
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1: Yo, Charlamagne. Envy, what up? Are we live?
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4: 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It's Ro J from Washington, D.C.
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4: Good morning, Envy. Good morning, Uncle Charla. Good morning, Jess.
5: Peace. Good morning, baby girl.
4: The first thing I want to get off my chest is I called a couple weeks ago and I told y'all I tuned in every day and I, you know, sit from home. I'm like, y'all couch cousin. Y'all left us high and dry last week with nothing. Y'all could have pre-recorded us a little something like how y'all did the interviews.
6: They didn't have a Best Up show? I thought they had Best Up shows last week.
3: Rewind shows.
4: Yeah, rewind. I don't want no rewind.
5: She said she don't want that. She
6: you mean on Netflix?
5: Pre-record, yeah.
3: No, she
4: on Netflix.
5: Mm-hmm.
3: Oh, we was on vacation, mama. We had to take a couple days off.
5: We still people, you know what I'm saying?
6: I be forgetting y'all. I don't forget, but I mean, some of y'all really have committed to watching the Netflix.
5: Every day of the year.
3: We appreciate you. I'm sorry.
6: Yeah, I appreciate it. Even when we was out the country, when I was out the country last week, people were saying to me like, yeah, I watch you on Netflix every morning. I'm like, Netflix.
5: And they probably like, if you out here, then who in the studio?
4: Yeah, y'all. I know y'all need a break. Y'all human, but
6: yes.
4: You know we be watching y'all while we making breakfast, getting ready for work. Uh-huh. So it's just something on Netflix.
6: I love that.
3: Well, thank you.
4: Also, Jess, I wanted to say that on Monday the girls held it down.
5: Mm-hmm. Thank you, girl.
4: We need to go ahead and let a little segment with Jess, an extra little segment. We already got Jess with the mess, but we need a little. You know, what Jess wearing, because the outfits be tea, or watch with Jess when you fill us in on the shows or something, because I be tuned in. I be having my little notebook, watching the shows.
3: There you go.
5: I know, that's right.
4: So
6: you saying that Jess needs her own segment?
4: Yes, you need a little segment.
6: Damn, that's crazy.
3: How long
6: you been hearing that, Jess? Hold on. Jess, how long you been in?
4: The aunts told it down. We definitely missed y'all, but the girls, it was cute. It was real funny. They got to get out all the little keys and stuff, because you know sometimes y'all be coming hard on the girls, especially Lauren. Charlamagne,
6: I don't know what you're talking about, but listen, Jeff been here for 3 years.
5: 3 years.
6: And yes, she does need her own segment. I mean, you know,
5: yeah,
6: we've had multiple meetings about it already, but
5: yeah,
6: for whatever
5: y'all
6: reason,
5: got a big time for me.
6: It never happened.
3: Oh,
6: yeah,
3: meeting.
6: I forgot they told you that. Yeah, I forgot you got told that.
3: No, sometimes you have a meeting.
6: I'm just saying.
5: Yes.
6: You know, that's not our job.
5: Yeah.
6: Just saying.
3: Yeah. Hello.
5: Gosh.
7: Hello, good morning.
3: Good morning, good morning.
7: Mr. Show Money, what's going on, y'all?
3: Mr. Show Money, what's up, brother?
6: What's up, Mr. Show Money?
7: Hey, listen, Jess Hilarious, are you there?
5: Yes, sir, I'm here.
7: Niece, I love you so much.
5: I love you too.
7: But you are the worst movie, film, TV show critic in the world.
3: Why you say that? Somebody just called and said she was amazing.
7: Yesterday, he said that Joseph Sikora directed so many episodes of Raising Kanan. He directed exactly one episode.
5: Oh, wow.
7: You said, then you said that when Unique came back, he told to get his girl, F her mom.
5: He did.
7: She ain't going to see you.
5: Mm-hmm.
7: No, he did not.
5: Yes, he did.
7: He told her, you're not going anywhere. Our sister will take her to the hospital. He never said, F your mom.
5: No, he did. Those were the exact words he said, Mr. Show Money. I watched the show. I'm an avid fan.
7: Mom.
5: Now, I may have been wrong about Joseph Sikora directing more than one episode. Yes, he did. He said, F your mom, Joe. Go back. It's episode 6. Yes, it is.
7: I watch every episode 3 or 4 times.
5: All right, yeah, and I get it. I'm going to give you the Joseph Sikora thing. But that is what Joey Badass said. That's what Neek said. I said, I'm going to give you the Joseph Sikora thing. He only directed maybe 1 or 2 episodes. All right, you're right. But at the same
7: time.
5: All right, one. You got that.
7: Last night.
5: One. But that said, F your moms. Yesterday, he said, F your moms, because I rewinded it.
7: He said, I will send someone to take her to dialysis.
5: Yes, he did. After. Yes, he did. After that, but he said, F your moms. You're not going back to the South Side. I have one of my homies take your mother. That is it. But he said, F your mom.
3: Mr. Show Money, too early to be arguing.
7: F your moms then.
5: No, right. He said the way it's in the script. He said, F your moms.
3: All right, guys.
5: No, because
6: Power Book 3?
5: No, that's Raising Kanan.
6: Yeah, Raising Kanan, Power Book 3.
5: Oh, all right. Well, yeah. Raising Kanan. Yes.
6: I don't know what's true because I haven't seen it, but it says it actually is Kanan who tells Detective Howard, F your moms, in a tense scene regarding his paternity.
5: Yeah, no. That's a different situation.
3: You tell Charlamagne, sit your ass outside. That, yeah, I don't know.
6: I'm just trying to ask for time.
5: Neek definitely told his girl, Panessa, F your moms. You're not going back to the South Side.
3: Well, get it off your chest. 800-585-1051. If you need to vent, hit us up now. It's The Breakfast Club. Good morning.
5: Hey, Trippin', yo. Let me see if I got the Stars app, because I'm telling you, that's what he said.
2: The Breakfast Club.
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15: In Conway, 501 looks pretty good. That's not too bad going southbound. There are delays forming gradually out of Red Hill, though, after that, as you pass by 544. I'll turn off toward Carolina Forest Boulevard. And the 17 bypass is moving well in both.
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2: Not just me. I'm what the coach are feeling.
4: Hello, who's this?
5: It's Gucci.
4: Gucci, what's up? Get it off your chest, Gucci.
5: What's
4: going
5: on? What'd you say, bro?
4: Get it off your chest, brother.
5: What?
6: He said, get it off your chest. The name of the segment, crazy.
5: Oh, get it off my chest. Oh, yeah. Listen, though, bro. Why would that politician lady call a radio or lie like that, bro?
6: What politician lady?
4: Who?
5: She calling from the White House, and she talking about his gas prices dropping in Philadelphia and 25 gas stations. Like, that's crazy.
6: Who said that?
4: Oh, you talking about Mimi. Mimi's not a politician. She reports the news, and that's what...
7: she ain't called up here. That's our segment.
4: That's her segment. She reported...
6: Like, what are you talking about?
4: She reported that...
5: Yo,
4: Bro,
5: she got chilled, bro, because we listened to the radio. I thought she was somebody. I'm like, man, she's talking about she calling from the White House. And there's no gas stations out here, bro.
4: Bro, she's reporting, man. And the White House launched 25 Freedom Fuel gas stations, and some are in Philly.
5: Man,
4: that's what she said.
5: That's a white supremacist job, bro. With Freedom Fuel, we go to Sunoco.
4: She was just trying to put you on.
5: I'm listening to this girl, right? She's talking about 25 girls, right? I'm like, she capping.
7: Oh, man.
5: A white boy come on the show and talk about, yeah, thank Donald Trump. I'm like, bro, what?
4: It's not her station. She's just reporting that the White House said Freedom Fuel has arrived.
6: But where's Upper Dublin, bro? Where's Upper Dublin?
5: Upper Dublin, PA?
6: Yes.
5: Bro, that's not near Philly, bro.
6: Oh, okay. Well, they turned the Upper Dublin... they turned a former Sunoco into a Freedom Fuel gas station in Upper Dublin. That's one I found, just now.
5: That's cheating. Like, there's all white people out there. Bro, ain't no out there.
6: Well, he don't care about y'all. Y'all ain't gonna vote for him, no way.
5: I understand that, and that's my whole thing. Like, don't get on this radio line, because we be tapped in.
4: She's lying. It's not her. She's reporting the story, and it said the greater Philadelphia area.
6: Where is Drescher?
5: Bro, Drescher, I don't know where that shit. It's not near Philly, though.
6: There's a Freedom Fuel station in Drescher near McDonald's and across the street from a shopping plaza, too.
5: Yeah, I'm cool, bro. I'm cool.
7: I don't know what none of that say.
5: Listen, hey, bro, let me ask you a question real quick, though.
4: Yes, sir.
5: What am I going with? What I'm talking to?
7: Good morning, boo.
4: You said what?
6: What do you mean? Who you on the phone with? You called us. You called the Breakfast Club.
5: Bro, come on, bro. Don't grind me up, bro. Listen. This is the Breakfast Club, right?
6: Yes. Yes, brother. Yes.
7: He is crazy.
6: He said you ball ass.
5: Bro, I was watching YouTube. Somebody was right at you. What's the little buddy's name from Baltimore, though?
4: Jess Hilarious.
7: Good morning.
4: But look.
5: I am, but you was talking. I was trying to be on your side,
7: but you was just talking.
4: 3101 Broad Street. There's the gas station there.
5: But I'm not going all the way down there, bro.
6: your tank gonna be on E trying to get down there.
4: Bustleton Avenue in Philly. You got that one?
5: Yeah, ain't nobody going up Bustleton Avenue.
4: Chestnut Street.
7: Yo, he ain't
6: I got all 25 locations right here.
4: Island Avenue, me too. That's what I've been naming them.
6: Hey, just go to freedomfuelnetwork.com.
5: Island Avenue in Southwest, so that ain't.
7: He ain't happy nowhere, yo. He just got to stay in the house.
4: Goodbye, bro.
6: I do only see two in actual Philadelphia.
4: Nah, there's more than two. There's Island Ave. There's Chestnut Street.
6: I see Barbary Road.
4: There's Bustleton Ave. There's Broad Street. They say it's four or five. Yeah. Salute to everybody.
6: Very smart for them to do it in a swing state, by the way.
4: Get it off your chest. 800-585-1051. If you need to vent, you can hit us up. What's up, Lolo?
8: Good morning. Hey, y'all.
4: Hello, we got the ladies coming up.
8: Yes, we do have the ladies coming up. So Nipsey Hussle's children, they've received their inheritances from his estate in honor of Nipsey. But there was also this like moment between his brother, Black Sam, and Gilly on the Gilly and Wallows podcast on Million Dollars Worth of Game. And it was a good conversation about grief. We're going to get into it.
4: All right. We'll get into that next. Don't move. It's The Breakfast Club. Good morning.
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14: In Conway, 501 looks pretty good. That's not too bad going southbound. There are delays forming gradually out of Red Hill, though, after that, as you pass by 544, all turn off toward Carolina Forest Boulevard. And the 17 bypass is moving well in both directions. Bert Dixon, right now traffic.
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17: Good morning. This is a News 13 Network weather update. I'm meteorologist Hannah Rauner. It's a very mild and muggy start to the day. A rare extreme heat warning has been issued. That's for a feel-like temperature of up to 110 plus across Horry County. And we will get more showers and storms this afternoon. 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
23: A Better Life with Dr. Sanjay Gupta.
24: There are lots of things you can measure to get an idea of how healthy you are at any given moment. Temperature, heart rate, blood pressure, just to name a few. But how about how healthy you will be and how long you're likely to live? According to a new study out of the University at Buffalo, two simple strength tests are pretty accurate at predicting longevity in older women. One is hand grip strength, and the other is how quickly people can stand up from a seated position without using their arms. By the way, I remember interviewing former President Jimmy Carter when he was quite old and being really impressed how he just popped out of the chair without using his arms. Not a lot of older people can actually do that. But I think the message here is that maintaining strength as you age is going to help you perform everyday activities, but also help you avoid injury and stay independent. I'm Dr. Sanjay Gupta, helping you live a better life.
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2: 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Good morning, everybody. We are The Breakfast Club. 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
6: 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I'm the homegirl that knows a little bit about everything and everything.
1: She be having the latest on things.
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6: All right, y'all. Good morning.
10: Good morning.
6: So, first, we're going to start with Nipsey Hussle and some reporting from some documents that were filed.
1: Beetlejuice.
6: You gotta chill, yo. Why did you do that? You're like, what?
2: He's an ass. Continue on. Stay focused.
6: So,
1: I know you scared the hell out of the Netflix viewers just now.
2: Shut up, man.
6: Oh my God.
2: Continue on, please, man.
6: All right. We're gonna get serious, y'all. Okay. So, there was a reporting from documents that was reported by TMZ that Nipsey Hussle's children had finally received their cut of Nipsey Hussle's inheritance, you know, following his passing. And they had been, you know, in conversation and, you know, back and forth in legal proceedings with about this for

0: to gun violence. What do you do to get through what you've been through? For me, I could be at the mall, see a dude walk past with his son. I just have a 3-minute outburst where as though I just let this flow. And then after it's done, it's always chin up and chest out. How you get through it?
1: Condolences too, bro. For me, understanding that life in the world is not to be understood on a human level, I think it's for me the only thing that kind of like helps me day by day. But thinking you understand everything, or you thought you understood everything, how do you f***ed up? Just knowing, man, we all gotta go. It's easy to put so much weight on this life, and gotta go at some time. So the best thing you could do is leave your mark. And when I look back at the legacy and the things that bro has done and the multiple people that he touched, it always gives me a little bit of peace.
2: Yeah. Mm. Yeah.
3: Salute to the good brother, Sam, man. Drop on a clues bond for Sam.
2: Yes, and the estate released a statement on the estate and everything being finalized, and they just talk about how they are committed to keeping and honoring Nipsey's legacy while protecting the privacy of his loved ones. So
3: they've done a phenomenal job. Mm-hmm.
2: Yes.
3: Phenomenal job.
4: I absolutely have.
2: Yes. Now, shifting gears a bit, going down to Atlanta. Yesterday, Big Tigger's wife, Alicia Brown, was arrested. She was taken into custody on an arrest warrant that stems from a 2019 case with her 10-year-old daughter. Now, Brown was taken into custody in Georgia, and she faces, so there was an outstanding warrant, and I'm told by a source close to the investigation that this warrant was issued on July 1st. So and that they believe that when they pulled her over for the traffic stop, or the BOLO, which is be on the lookout for a person, that she was actually fleeing Georgia because she had been, from what I'm told, she had been alerted of the warrant. So when she was pulled over,
3: fugitive?
5: Yeah.
2: When she was pulled over, she had 2 kids in the car, one of them being Big Tigger's son, the other one being her daughter, who is the other child that is in question. Now, the warrant in Maryland is related to a 2019 disappearance of a 10-year-old child, and she was charged with felony interference with child custody in Georgia, and Alicia will be extradited to Maryland. Now, y'all know all this comes after all of, you know, Tigger having to step away from the mic, from the show that he does down in Atlanta. From yesterday, there was a video that was released and circulating everywhere of them going back and forth over a phone.
5: She trying to get him locked up, and she on the run.
2: Yeah.
5: What the hell?
4: But why?
5: What happens to the kids?
4: Why did this happen in 2019 and the arrest warrant just happened July 1st of this year?
2: I cannot answer that question as of yet, but I am trying to actively answer that question because at least since May, police have been in contact with her, because the first incident that we have learned about that police have on record between the two of them was in May.
4: So she hasn't been hiding. She went to the police to make a report. It seems like she has been out there, but I was just wondering why.
3: You didn't know who she was prior. Like, a couple months ago, we wasn't having no conversations about...
4: The cops knew who she was. The cops, warrant out for her, the cops knew because she went to the station.
5: In another state, though.
3: But all that attention she's been seeking online, she got it now.
4: She got it now.
3: You know what I mean? Because I didn't know who she was.
4: Correct.
3: And I didn't know about this case of the daughter until,
2: all of this stuff happened with
4: Tigger. Seemed like Tigger didn't know who she was either.
5: Now, this is the thing. I knew who Alicia Brown was because of the case that happened years ago when she left her kid in the car for 8 hours to go gamble. But.
3: What?
5: Yeah, that's what she did.
4: That's what the warrant's for.
5: Yeah.
4: She allegedly was at a casino, left her kid, and she said it was postpartum.
5: Because she had a miscarriage and she was in shock. So she found a way at the casino for 8 hours and her kid was in the car. But I didn't know that was Tigger's wife. I knew who she was, but I didn't know that was Tigger's wife. This was a big story, like, a few years ago. Mm. So, yeah, I didn't know that Tigger married her, and she was down in Atlanta.
4: I guess that's why it's very, very important. You know, we were talking about this behind the scenes, that when you're dating somebody and you're thinking about taking it to that next step, you do your Googles, you do your research, you make sure you find out as much as possible about... I really think that you should be able to call somebody's ex.
5: Damn right.
4: But like, why did y'all break up? Like, what the hell happened? Listen, put me on to something.
5: I'm telling you, my cousin, every guy she would meet, she would do a background check. She would, what is it? What did I just say?
2: Background check.
5: Yeah, no.
3: Carfax?
5: But she would, Carfax, yeah.
2: You can do a lot.
5: Would,
2: you can get on Nexus.
5: K-search
2: you can look
5: them.
2: At all. Yeah, you can K-search on Pacer. There's a lot of things that you could do, honestly.
5: All of that.
2: Easily done. I do want to mention, too, that the part of the case from 2019 with Alicia Brown, there was, like, kidnapping. That's why she's, when I talk about her fleeing a child custody case, they're listing kidnapping here in connection with 2019.
3: To go back to what you was talking about, Jess, you should treat anybody that you're dating the way a potential employer would treat somebody they're about to hire.
5: Right.
3: You got to check all their social media feeds. If you can get a psychological background check, do that. Like, try to do as much as you can.

0: kid.
1: I never thought about that.
2: But that's difficult. Psychological,
3: but,
2: for sure.
3: But how do you do that? You got to ask that person, right? See, one thing a business could do is a business could
1: call you. How do you get a psychological background check without?
0: I don't know.
3: Yeah, that's what I'm saying.
0: You got to do everything else.
2: Yeah, they can lie. Be like, I'm not crazy. Yeah, but a business
3: can talk to an ex-employer, right? Mm-hmm. And that's what they usually do. But you can't find the person's ex and talk to them. They're not going to want to talk to you.
0: Yeah, but you can go. You can check their social media. You can go.
1: You can find an ex, baby.
2: I can contact
1: anybody. You don't got the right friends. You need to have at least one friend in your group chat that can find the ex. The old post from the little fake vacations that used to be, you can find all of that real quick.
0: You can definitely go down the social media rabbit hole. Criminal background checks are definitely public.
2: Mm-hmm. Okay. But what happens to the kids now? Because Tega can't see his son.
1: I asked that question and I can't update with that as of now, but I will have an update with that soon, probably tomorrow.
2: Because that's sad.
1: Yeah, I'll have an update with that tomorrow. We'll be back in the latest with a lot of more questions answered, potentially even later today.
0: So essentially what everybody's trying to say now is this woman's crazy.
2: Absolutely.
3: That's what they're saying. They've been saying that a couple of weeks ago.
0: Yeah. All right, just make sure.
1: Yeah.
3: All right.
2: God bless Mr. Tigger.
3: Mr. Tigger.
1: Mr. Tigger. She's talking about
3: the I know the video.
2: It's a lot.
3: All right. Now, when we come back, we got front page news, so don't go anywhere. And then YG will be joining us. It's the Breakfast Club. Good morning.
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5: World's most dangerous morning show, the Breakfast Club. Hip-hop.

0: Here we go. Charlamagne's a jerk, ladies and gentlemen. Yes. I just want to let y'all know that. But morning, everybody. It's DJ Envy, Jess Hilarious, Charlamagne the Guy. We are the Breakfast Club. Let's get in some front page news. Start off with FIFA news. All right, Argentina beat Egypt 3-2, and Switzerland and Colombia tied. All right. What's up, Mimi?
1: Good morning, Envy, Jess, Charlamagne. How y'all doing this morning?
2: Hey, girl.
0: Somebody called this morning and thought you were calling from the White House to put us on to some stuff. We had to tell them that you did. Well, you're not called. You're not a political person from the White House.
3: That live at the White House that's lying about just freedom fuel.
0: Yes, that's what I said.
1: I'm just trying to help you get some cheaper gas.
3: Right.
1: Either way you look at it. All right, so we start with new developments in the Carmelo Anthony case. So Anthony's new legal team, they have officially filed an appeal, and they are asking for a new trial for the 19-year-old who was convicted of murdering Austin Metcalf and sentenced to 35 years in prison. So his attorneys, they argue that the trial was unfair for several reasons. They say the judge improperly limited public access to the courtroom. He rushed part of the trial and gave the defense just 10 minutes to advise Anthony before he had time to decide whether or not he was going to testify in his own defense. Now, the attorneys, they claim prosecutors, they backed away from an agreement about what character and other evidence should be presented at trial. They also argue that that decision affected Anthony's choice not to testify. Now, in a separate motion, they're asking for the judge, Judge John Roach, to be removed from the case. And they argue the judge crossed the line by giving public interviews and making public statements after the trial while Anthony was still within his legal window to file a post-trial motion and even an appeal. Here is part of the interview that is now at the center of the defense's motion. Let's listen to that.
4: You denied the defense dismissing of three jurors who at least identified as African American on their bio forms. What did you make of that moment? The defense raised an objection.
5: They raised an objection, yeah.
4: Yeah.
5: They have raised an objection. Like I told you before, as long as I follow the law, I sleep well at night. And I'm telling you, I follow the law in that case. Did I know what the perception was going to be? Sure. I knew in the back of my mind what the perception was going to be, but I'm not here to satisfy perceptions. I'm not here to satisfy agendas. I'm not here to do any of those things. I'm here to follow the law, and I did it to a T. And I know I made people mad, but I'm not here to make them happy either.
1: Mm. Yeah.
6: What's the probability of a new trial for Carmelo Anthony, Mimi? And what would an angle be for a new case?
1: Well, there's a lot. You know, there's that, what we just, the soundbite we just played, right, with no black jurors on that trial. But also the judge speaking out to several outlets. It wasn't just that one interview that they're pointing to. He did several interviews after the trial. He was defending the jury's verdict, responding to the criticism that there were no black jurors on the jury. They're also saying that he limited the access to the courtroom so that people could accurately see, you know, kind of what was going on there. Mm-hmm. And he wrote a letter calling the case one of the greatest honors of his judicial career. Now, attorneys, they point out that that violates the state's judicial conduct code. And because he still has the authority to grant a new trial, they say that all of that coupled with his public comments, they say that that means that he can no longer be impartial and they want him removed from the case. So there's a lot of different reasons, just about eight that I just gave you, that they are asking the appeals court to take into consideration and to grant Carmelo Anthony a new trial.
6: Gotcha.
1: Yeah. And switching gears really quick. So health officials, they are warning about a spike in foodborne illnesses that can cause explosive diarrhea.
6: I was trying to tell somebody in this room yesterday that they had a case of that, but you know.
3: How can you just diagnose somebody because they went to the bathroom?
0: Twice
6: in 30 minutes.
0: In 30 minutes?
6: Like had to run out of interviews.
3: Come on, Mimi, please.
1: Yes, girl.
3: Go ahead, say what you want to say.
1: So yes, the cases are rising across the country. So I don't know, it's caused or it's linked right now to fresh fruits and vegetables. It's by a parasite called Cleicosporia. Symptoms can include one, explosive diarrhea, stomach cramps, nausea, fatigue, loss of appetite. Did you have any of those? Jess?
6: Tell the truth.
3: Yeah, honestly, loss of appetite and diarrhea. Yes, absolutely. Mm-hmm.
6: And she had to run out of interviews to go do it twice in like 20, 30
3: I didn't
6: minutes.
3: Have to run out of interviews. I came late into the interview because I went to the bathroom before the interview. And
0: somebody in the bathroom said it was very aggressive in there.
3: They are lying. Oh, wow. They're lying. Nobody would come in here and tell y'all that.
6: Well, dropping the clues bombs for everybody out there dealing with explosive diarrhea. We appreciate you. And we thank you for riding with us.
3: Lies.
6: You know, here on The Breakfast Club.
3: And it's called Cyclospora.
1: Yes, cyclosporia. Yes. Absolutely.
6: Boy, when Jess got to correct you, you're in a bad space. Jess got to correct you about pronunciation.
3: No, yo, chill, yo, please, just relax. This is cyclosporia.
1: Yes, cyclosporia is
3: what she said.
6: That sounds like the leader of the X-Men.
3: It do. It really
1: do. Well, it's a parasite. Yep.
3: Mm-hmm. Yeah.
1: Health officials say they haven't identified one specific food, but they are investigating, and they say this type of illness happens during the summertime. So they are saying, wash your produce. Mm-mm-mm. Yep. Wash your produce. Wash your hands before preparing food. Avoid untreated water. And if you develop severe symptoms, please go see your healthcare provider.
3: You know what's crazy? Yes, because I'm looking at it and say, wash all fruits, vegetables, and herbs. I cook with a lot of herbs, especially leafy greens. Cilantro, basil, and raspberry, right, under clean and running water. Now, that means, I don't know, but that means they spraying stuff. Because this is all stuff that you grow, that you get on these farms, and people growing in the gardens and all that stuff. That is chemicals that they spraying.
6: Really? Wow.
1: Could be.
6: That's crazy that you came to that conclusion.
0: Yo, shut up, man.
6: Shut up.
0: I'm with you. Yeah, you are right.
6: I mean,
0: you
6: damn,
0: are right. Thank
6: real?
0: You for putting me on, Jess.
6: That's
0: go
6: crazy.
0: Ahead, Jess. No, no, you are right, Jess.
6: You know what I'm
0: what, how
6: you
0: else they
6: what?
0: Do it?
6: But technically, if I heard Mimi correctly, you say it was because of a parasite that was on this fruit. Parasites
1: yes,
6: are natural, right?
1: Yep. Yeah. Cyclosporia.
6: Yeah.
3: Mm-hmm. But all over the place, this it's like a surge of cyclospora. All over the place.
0: Tell us.
6: I tell you
3: they
6: what.
3: They are spraying the produce.
6: It tripped me out that you said that this is something that happens in the summertime. Like, to me, diarrhea should be a wintertime activity. Having diarrhea in
3: when
6: the summertime,
3: it's hot,
6: oh,
3: I know.
6: My God.
3: I know. You
6: oh,
3: just jump
6: man,
3: in the shower
6: you just straining
3: afterwards.
6: And stressing. You know what I'm saying? Yeah. People that got explosive diarrhea in the summer and then they just do it and go on about their day without taking a shower or nothing, you a different type of human, bro. God damn.
3: Yo, please
0: that's
3: shut up, yo. It's not
6: though,
3: like I
6: man.
3: Go to the bathroom and leave.
0: But
3: and
0: you got wipes
3: back,
0: in there,
3: like,
0: you got wipes though?
3: Yes, I carry wipes everywhere I go because I know I'm explosive. So, yes.
0: You know what? You know
6: oh,
0: what?
6: And salute to my girls, Lulu and Lala. Did you say that Switzerland and Colombia tied?
0: That's what they put on the sheet?
6: No, they went into penalties and Switzerland won.
3: Yes, one salute.
0: Thank you, Brandon, who put it on the sheet.
6: Yeah, salute to Lulu and
0: what's
6: Lala.
0: What's up, Lulu and Lalo? Lulu and Lalo be hosting all the watch parties at American Dream. Salute to them.
6: Oh, yeah, dropping a cool bomb for Lulu and Lala. They're my girls.
0: I'm going to be there Thursday, Lulu and Lala. I'm not
6: representing France.
0: I'm not.
6: Boy, let me tell y'all something.
0: Yeah, I'm not.
6: Boy,
0: from
6: this DJ Envy.
0: Oh, my
6: God. Keep my eye on DJ Envy.
0: Oh, my God.
6: It's because I seen a flyer where he had on French colors.
0: I don't have on French
6: and
0: colors.
6: And it said he's representing France at American Dream.
0: That's not true.
6: I'm like, yo, you don't know if you want to be Dominican, black. Now,
0: Prince,
6: I've seen him pretend to be a Puerto Rican.
0: Oh
6: wherever
0: goodness.
6: The money goes, he will pretend to be.
0: No, it's just a watch party
3: right.
0: for the
6: so
0: FIFA
6: why are
0: events.
6: So you on the flyer with French clothes on?
0: I just got green on. They just put posted a picture.
6: White.
3: And he's in you're a humanitarian. You love everybody. So you love all the countries, all the cultures.
6: That don't mean
3: all
6: you gotta appropriate their culture.
0: It's just a picture that they pulled. I didn't make the flyer.
6: It's disgusting.
3: No, yo.
6: It's disgusting. It's disgusting. It's as disgusting as explosive diarrhea.
3: It don't even be him on the flyer. It'd be
0: AI in me. Well, thank you, Mimi. I appreciate you.
1: Thank you, y'all. That's your front page news.
0: All right.
3: Thank
0: when we come back, we got YG. He'll be joining us. We're going to kick him with YG, so don't move. It's The Breakfast Club. Good morning. Mm.
2: The Breakfast Club.
0: An education is a transformation. 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
13: 501 going south, that's a little sluggish in toward Conway near 701, and delays in toward Red Hill as well from 544 on or off toward Carolina Forest Boulevard, and you're trouble-free otherwise in toward Myrtle Beach. Brett Dixon, right now traffic.
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17: Good morning. This is a News 13 Network weather update. I'm meteorologist Hannah Rahner. It's a very mild and muggy start to the day. A rare extreme heat warning has been issued. That's for a feel-like temperature of up to 110 plus across Horry County, and we will get more showers and storms this afternoon. 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
20: Wow, I had so much fun last night. 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
19: Yes, the locals really showed us a good time, and I felt safe. I still can taste those lamb chops from last night.
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19: Girl, I ended up calling my mother and my ex because that bartender had me feeling good, and you started giving life advice and talking to everybody. I couldn't keep up with you. You kept going outside.
20: 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The DJ had everybody singing. 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
19: So when are we going back?
20: 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Are you coming?
19: 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We going to Lolly's.
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31: A Better Life with Dr. Sanjay Gupta.
0: Osteoporosis affects millions of people in the United States and around the world. It's a disease that basically causes someone's bones to become weak, brittle, and porous, which can increase their risk of fractures. Now, the good news here is there are things you can do other than, or in addition to, taking medications to prevent fractures before it's too late. One is to up your intake of calcium and vitamin D. You also want to eat more protein. One functional medicine dietitian told us that that helps build muscle, and if you're building muscle strength, then you are also building bone strength. You want to be mindful of your workouts. The best ways to build bone density, one therapist told us, are going to be resistance exercises like lifting weights, and also exercises that make your bones take a bit of an impact, such as jumping or even running, just loading the bones a little bit more. I'm Dr. Sanjay Gupta, helping you live a better life.
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2: Morning, everybody. It's DJ Envy, Just Hilarious, Charlamagne Tha God. We are The Breakfast Club. Lon La Rosa's here as well. We got a special guest in the building.
3: Yes, indeed.
2: Ladies and gentlemen, YG. Welcome back, brother.
4: What up, Woody? What up?
2: How you feeling?
3: How's your energy this morning, brother?
4: I'm good. I feel good.
2: You just landed. You just arrived right here.
4: Yeah, something like that.
3: You dressed like that on the plane?
4: No.
3: Like, I know they pulled you to the side.
4: Nah. I just put this on, though. You know what I'm saying? It's the fit right here.
3: The album, The Gentleman's Club.
4: Yeah.
3: Is that the new way to say therapy? The therapist's office?
4: Yeah.
3: Okay.
4: Pretty much.
3: Okay.
4: You know what I'm saying? Mm-hmm. Yeah.
2: Well, break it down the meaning of Gentleman's Club and why you called it that. Because the first thing people are going to think is when you see Gentleman's Club, Strip club. Booty club, titty ball.
3: You know, you got to loosen it up.
2: But it's a lot different from that. So break down why you play with the words like that.
4: So, like, I took the Gentleman's Club concept, you know what I'm saying? Because, like, I'm known for, like, party music and all that. Like, all right, bet. But I put a little twist on it, you know what I'm saying? Like the Gentleman's Club, like, it means grown man, growth, mm-hmm. you know what I'm saying? Mm-hmm. And, like, with the concept of the album, like I built the world. It's like, the Gentleman's Club is like a place. Like, you can come and we can talk as men, you know mm-hmm. what I'm saying? Mm-hmm. Talk about things that men don't normally speak about, mm-hmm. you know what I'm saying? And how you get in this club, you know what I'm saying? You got to kill your old self,
3: mm-hmm.
4: you know what I'm saying? So that's your entry. Like, so yeah, bro, I just play with it. Like, you know, I put the dress code with it, black tie affair.
3: I love the concept, man. Mm-hmm. Did you ever feel trapped by a version of yourself like that? The OG street version, I guess?
4: I don't want to say I felt trapped, but, like, you know, I was doing that and giving the world that for so long. Mm-hmm. Like, people started to think, you know what I'm saying, that was all I had, or, you know what I'm saying, that was all I knew how to do. You know what I'm saying? And I really be on some artist. I'm like, all right, this album right here, I'm finna let y'all know, like, I'm more than that. Mm-hmm. You know what I'm saying? You can look at me like different, you know what I'm saying? So I had to get this off my chest, you know what I'm saying, to move forward, you know what I'm saying?
2: Was it hard to be that vulnerable, getting those things? Was it difficult?
4: Now, I feel like I held back for so long on talking about just a lot of stuff due to, like, my situation with the labels and shit, you know what I'm saying? I was holding back a lot, so, like when I finally was like, yeah, I'm going there, I'm finna do this, like, I was ready. I'm like, bet, let's talk. Mm-hmm. And then I was just going through life at the time, so, like, it felt good to, like, you know what I'm saying, busting records down, like, yeah.
2: So did the label tell you not to do it, or was they specific with, like, we only want club records from you? Were they specific with telling you what to do or what they wanted to put money in towards?
4: Nah. So I was just, like, going through, like, me finding out, like, what type of deal I was in, you know what I'm saying? And when I found that out, like, early on, like, I told myself and all my peoples, I'm like, look, I'm not really giving no real albums and shit. And so I'm finna just drop projects mm-hmm. until I get out my deal.
3: Is you in a bad deal?
4: Oh, hell yeah. Just like most of everybody, you know what I'm saying? Mm-hmm. But I just basically chose to crash out. Like, you know what I'm saying? I'm finna just run this shit up. But, like, what I was doing, it basically hurt me in the long run, like how I felt, you know what I'm saying? But, like, I made sure on every project I dropped, you know what I'm saying, I got a hit, mm-hmm. like, that's mandatory.
2: Mm-hmm.
4: But, like, as far as putting together, like, full, complete albums, like how my crazy life was mm-hmm. and all that,
2: mm-hmm.
4: you feel me? I wasn't on that at all. I'm like, no, I'm not doing that.
3: Yeah, you can't do that. The reason you can't do that is because of my crazy life. My crazy mm-hmm. life was such a complete body of work. From top to bottom with the skits and the storytelling. Yeah. We expect that from you at this point.
4: And that's, you feel me? That's why I said I crashed out mm-hmm. because, you know, it's like, all right, yeah, you was mad at your situation, but it's like, you know what I'm saying? You just start doing whatever and people start looking at you like that. You know what I'm saying? So that's what I was doing.
5: Mm-hmm. I saw that you said you had a conversation with Kendrick about not putting out, like, rushing to get through albums to get out of a deal.
4: Yeah, we were talking about this same situation.
5: Oh, so it was in the midst of all of this. So was he hearing the music and he came to you like, yo, just hear some advice. Hey, Jess.
4: No. So I was just telling him, like, the whole concept of the album and my intentions and my goals, you know, and then, like, I just explained the same thing. Like, yeah, I was just doing that, just, like, to get out my deal. And I'm like, yeah, you tripping. You know what I'm saying? I'm like, yeah, I know.
0: The Tyler Creator record, that was, like, totally different from what we usually get from YG. How did that collaboration come about?
4: Like, when I made the record, Ty produced the beat. He made the beat. I went in there, did the song, and then I'm whispering. And I'm just like whoever I put on this song, it got to be an artist that, like, know how to, like, play with his voice or just do some different shit, right? So Tyler was one of the first I thought of about. I sent it to bro, and then this sent it back, and he ain't even whispering. I'm like, like, this did the whole opposite. But you feel me? That's why.
0: It's a good balance.
4: Exactly. Yeah. Like, you know what I'm saying? Yeah, that's how that happened.
0: That's what's up.
3: One of my favorite songs on the album is Insecure. Because I think that you talking about anxiety in a very relatable way.
4: Yeah.
3: I'm insecure as I want to this, but I'm scared thinking how early I might
0: die.
6: You can tell you've been there before. You can tell you've been there.
3: We all have. Insecure. That's why I'm off the liquor. That's why I pop pills when I hit a stripper. But yeah. I understand what you're saying. You're just talking about anxiety that comes with life. That's just what you use to talk about.
4: You on some
3: Yeah. What made you want to, you know, do that record?
4: I mean, like the album is the Gentleman's Club, you know, we talking about things that, like, people where I'm from don't really talk about. You know what I'm saying? So, like, the record, or the Insecure record, like, as I'm piecing the album together, you know what I'm saying? That was probably, like, one of the, the third last record I did, you know what I'm saying, was that one, or, like, the fourth. But I'm piecing the record together. The first concept record I made on the Gentleman's Club that's on the album was the Midlife Crisis record, right?
3: That's
4: the last song, right? So, boom, I made that record, and then I'm like, I'm killing myself. You know what I'm saying? The old me, right? Like, so now, boom, I know how the album ending. I'm putting it together. It's like, all right, how did we get here, though?
5: Working,
4: you know
5: backwards.
4: What I'm saying? So I'm working backwards. So then, boom, like, I make Hitman, boom. And I'm just like, all right, cool. Like, I know I'm killing myself. How do we get here? I put a hit out on myself, trying to hire Hitman. All right, cool, boom. So then I'm just keep piecing it together. And it's just like, how do we get here? Like, I'm going through every phase of, like, you know what I'm saying? Want to kill your old self. And I feel like, man, like, we be having insecurities, you know what I'm saying? In life, like, to get, you feel me, to the next phase, wherever you going through, like you got to get through that, you got to get over that. So, like insecurities is some shit that, you know what I'm saying? Like, you got to kill too.
2: All right, we got more with YG when we come back. Don't move. It's the Breakfast Club. Good morning.

0: Morning, everybody. It's DJ Envy, Jess Hilary, Charlamagne Tha God. We are the Breakfast Club. Lauren LaRose is here as well. We're still kicking it with YG. Lauren.
1: What were some of the things that you realized that you hadn't killed off by the end of the 2-year span? Like when you got to the end of this album, that you were like, maybe I didn't deal with that the way I thought I did.
0: What
1: like
0: mean?
1: Personally. So like just anything that you addressed on the album, whether it's like vulnerability or whatever, as you're, because you're working backwards, like, you know, right? So what's one thing that you was like, I thought I got over this, I thought I dealt with it, but I didn't.
2: So We Know the Truth record, that was like the last record. No, that was the second to last record I did on an album. And, you know, I'm a street, so I'm like the last of a dying breed. I'm like a street that was like in the streets when the internet became a thing. You know what I'm saying? So like all I know is like, we don't get on the internet talking about nothing. Like, we don't talk about nothing. We don't talk about nothing on the phone. We don't do none of that, right? So
1: yeah,
2: a situation happened and my name was all in it, like I did something or whatever, right? And people just on the internet just talking. I took like the street, like the you feel me, the law. Like, I'm not saying nothing about nothing. I ain't talking about nothing. I thought I'd deal with that shit like that, you know? By being silent, like, but then it just got to a point to where it's like, I'm like, nah, I gotta say something. You know what I'm saying? That was that moment right there.
3: But do they, I guess to the people from the other side, do they believe that? Like when you say, yo, I ain't had nothing to do with it, that's blah, blah, blah, blah, do they believe it?
2: I mean, like.
4: You don't give a f-
2: Nah, it's like it's like it's fact, like it's facts.
3: Word,
2: like
3: word,
2: like word. I'm not even gonna say what wanna say, but man,
4: you're doing great, YG. You're doing great.
3: You look like one of them interpreters at
1: Yeah, he's doing great.
2: I
4: love self control.
1: I get, because even when I'm listening to you talk about the record right now, it's kind of hard for you to speak about it because of the severity of the situation, right?
3: That's why I know it was hard to recall.
1: Yeah, like why now? Like there's never been any charges officially for you. Like you've never been charged with anything. You kind of left everything alone when the rumors were circulating. Why talk about it now?
2: Because people keep talking about it on the internet, and then like, you know, family like calling, like
1: your family or the opposite side?
2: No, my family, like people like, and everybody like tapping in, like I'm like, bro, I ain't got nothing to do with that. Like
0: well, break it down, because a lot of people might not know what you're talking about.
2: Break
3: it down. See, here's the thing about LA street politics, whether he rapped about it or not, I don't want to break it down.
1: Yeah.
3: Okay,
4: I'm over here like, no, I'm with a girl, like I'm over here like, about to break up with something. My bad, I ain't know. Okay.
1: Yeah.
2: Got you. Yeah.
3: Well, one thing that you did mention in that record, though, you talked about the grief you was going through at that time.
2: Yeah.
3: Because Slim had just passed.
2: Yeah. Yep. Like a week before that. Mm-hmm. You know what I'm saying? So that was one of the main things. It's like, well, bro, I got paid $600,000 to do this show. You think I came for that? Like, you know what I'm saying? It don't even make no sense. Like, and then, yeah, like a homie that just got killed. You know, so it was like, bro, like, what they saying and how they saying, and it's like, bro, that's all cap. You know what I'm saying?
3: Did you even give yourself time to grieve, Slim? Or did you just keep it moving?
2: No. You know, I had time. I still, you know what I'm saying, be, like, going through that. But, yeah, like, I had to put the homie obituary together. You know what I'm saying?
4: Wow.
2: Yeah, his family was like, nah, we want you to do it. So, like, yeah, that shit right there was crazy. Like, yeah, I was fucked up doing that. Like, it was crazy, but it's dope, though.
4: Yeah.
3: Why is L.A. street politics one of the most complicated things to ever even just witness? I can only just imagine living it, because just on the outside looking in, it just seems so impossible to navigate.
2: I mean, when you're from out there, that's all you know. So, it's normal to us. So, I tell people this all the time, right? I'm like, look, bro, most of everybody who becomes successful from where they from, you know what I'm saying, they leave. They go move to Atlanta, you feel me? They go move to Miami. They go move to L.A. They go move wherever the f*** they go move to. When you a n- from L.A., Compton, wherever you from, Long Beach, Inglewood, South Central, whatever, you from L.A., we ain't leaving. You know what I'm saying? Like, you feel me? This the place everybody want to move to, be from, visit, all that. It's like, we really ain't really leaving like that. You know what I'm saying? So get money, become successful, and you know you will move like out the way, but everybody moving out the way. Yeah, you know what I'm saying? Yeah, and then, man. You feel me, when you come outside, like, you 20 miles away from, like, where you from, and, like, where it's happening at. You 10 miles away from where some shit is happening at. Mm. So it's like, you would go out, and you would think you being low. You would be at Maestro's in Malibu, and it's a whole table with, like, it's probably your ops, like, mm-hmm. You know what I'm saying? Because they touching money, you got some money, so it's all, like, it get tricky like that, but, like, what I'm trying to say is, we stay in the city, you know what I'm saying? And you know what I'm saying? We like, it's close. It's a dangerous lifestyle, you know what I'm saying? Because you still, like, if you go, like, and you having a club hosting or a booking in, like, Hollywood or, like, downtown, all the homies pulling up, it's like, whoever else pulling up, like, it's a whole bunch of gang members in the party, like, that's just what it is, you know what I'm saying? So as far as on my side as an artist, you know what I'm saying, having success and all that, being from the city, still living in the city, you know what I'm saying, it get tricky, like, it get tricky because then being a real, you know what I'm saying, you still pulling up, you know what I'm saying, you still around, popping out, like, anything can happen.
0: But does that make it fun or does that make it work, right? If I got to be on P's and Q's when I'm with my son. Mm-hmm. I got to be P's and Q's if I'm taking my daughter. If I want to be P's and Q's, if I want to go to Maestro's or I want to go shopping, does that make it fun and worth it to you? Especially in LA.
2: See, here's the part. I'm from the So that lifestyle, living like that and all that, I know that. Like, it's kind of fun.
0: You enjoy the
2: man, what? That's you feel me? That's where we from. Like, not like the, not the bull. He's just like, it's like, bro, like.
1: On the block, outside. Chilling.
2: Yeah, like, thank so you. Like, everything that come with that is like, bro, this is what it consists of, right? Mm-hmm. So you accept that, learn that, like, early on. But, like, you feel me, when it come to my kids and, like, moving around, like, like, I don't really play with that, so, like.
0: Never thought about moving that leg at all,
1: though? I was literally about to ask that.
2: Moving?
0: He looked at me like, moving?
3: I just told you that's the place everybody want to be.
1: Yeah, but for hey. Bob and Harmony, like for the baby girls, like would you ever take them up out of there?
2: Like, my daughter played tennis, so. So I was like, if we move, we'll be moving to like Florida, like, so she can go to
1: IMG
2: Academy. Mm-hmm. You know what I'm saying? Mm-hmm. Like that. But outside of that, like, I don't got no plans on moving. Yeah.
3: Does your daughter use C-words?
2: C-words? Yeah. Nah.
3: So you be like A-B-B-B? A-B-B-B?
2: No, my little daughter, like my youngest one, she fried.
1: What you mean?
3: That's your fault.
2: Matter of fact, her birthday tomorrow. Well,
3: birthday. I don't know how you say it. What do you say?
2: No, birthday.
3: Oh, birthday.
1: You say birthday.
2: She turned 7, but she be like, what's up, 400? I'll be like, man, what the I'll be like, Vaughn, who taught you that? Like, who taught you that?
1: I guess. Mary Brisman's daddy.
0: All right, we got more with YG. When we come back, it's the Breakfast Club. Good morning.
5: Oh my God, oh my God, oh my God, oh my God, oh my God.

0: fam. Two M's in a safe, got. Oh my God, don't trust him, it's a scam. That be fast talking, you should have ran. Oh my God, I win, Rory win, Lamb. Oh my God, they don't know what to do with him. Oh my God, I took my shirt off to swim. She like, oh my God, even in the gym. Oh my God. Oh my God, oh my God, hey, oh my God.
1: Morning, everybody. Oh, it's DJ Envy, Just Hilarious, Charlamagne Tha God. We are The Breakfast Club. Lon La Rose is here as well. We're still kicking it with YG.
2: Let's talk about the Tiffany record. That was trending right before we went on break.
3: I didn't know if people was mad at you or not. Some people say it was a cautionary story. Others felt like it was reinforcing harmful stereotypes about transgender people.
4: Nah, like I said, like, the album, The Gentleman's Club, like, it's a place like men come to talk about things that we normally don't talk about. Mm-hmm. And when I was making this album, I don't know if y'all remember, but like one of the first songs I put out from this whole era is called 2004.
5: I remember.
4: And the song start, and it's like, when I was young, I got raped by twice my age. You know what I'm saying? So I put that song out first to, like, kind of like let people know, like, I'm on that. So when I was making this album, we had sessions, like, in the studio and shit. We had, like, sessions where, like, homies are, like, we all talk about, like, that we never, like, talked about. Mm-hmm. You know what I'm saying? And, like, everybody was saying, like, yeah, bro, this happening. You feel me? I had my, you feel me? Homies, like, I ain't even know, like, you ain't never talked about that. You feel me? Half the homies like, yeah, that same shit happened to me when I was young. Like, it's like, yeah, like, we all got raped. Like, you know what I'm saying? And one of the homies, like, he told his story, and it was, like, hard for him to, like, really, like, tell it. And then, you feel me, he told it, and, like, damn. And he was like, yeah, bro, like, you know what I'm saying? You should, like, if you can find a way to, like, rap about this, like, make a song about it, you know what I'm saying? Like, I think you should do it. And I'm just like, yeah, like, because it's like, it's a situation that, like, happens in our community. And, like, people don't know how to talk about it. People scared to talk about it, you know? And then when it comes to, like artists and making music, like, or just speaking about certain things, people were scared, you know what I'm saying? Because people were like, oh, I don't want to get canceled or whatever, right? So I was just like, yeah, that's kind of hard to, like, make a song about, like, without nobody getting mad, you know what I'm saying? So, like, it took me a minute, and I'm just like,
3: you got to tell the story, though.
4: You got to tell the story. Yeah, the truth is the truth. I'm an artist. I'm storytelling, you know what I'm saying? And this is a real situation that, like, happens, you know? And I'm like, well, let me put the record out. While I was like, all right, yeah, I'm cool with this, is because I ended up telling the both sides, you know what I'm saying? And I'm like, you feel me? Just as a human, I'm like, all right, if I write this record, listen to this record, and it sound how it sound, and then at the end you got both sides of the story, I'm like, people are like understand that and appreciate that and look at it like, no, this art, like, you know what I'm saying? It's real, like, this art, he's storytelling, you know what I'm saying? So, yeah, bro, that's all it was. It's not no hate record. I'm not trying to tell nobody to, like, do anything violent to nobody, you know what I'm saying? It's just like somebody
3: really
4: out
3: that
4: story.
3: Going to that whole situation.
4: Exactly. Yeah, yeah.
1: How was it received? How was the feedback to you that you got from it?
4: Feedback being great, like, I think a lot of people is taking it for what it, like, really is, you know what I'm saying? Of course you're gonna have people talking about whatever they choose they want to talk about, you know, but, like, a lot of people, like, nah, bro, I you did that, you know what I'm saying? Like you did that, you took us on a crazy story journey, and it's like, nah, this real, and it's like, you really took us there, though, you know what I'm saying, with the pen.
3: A lot of transgenders hitting you up in the DMs?
4: I don't be really checking my DMs.
3: You know what I mean, man, because you did speak from both.
5: You mean out of support? Like, clarify.
3: Yeah, just seeing what they say. Like, yeah, thank you.
4: I seen, like, a website
6: a website from that community.
3: Gay magazine. Oh, Gay Magazine. Gay magazine.
6: Yeah. They was like
3: Gay Magazine popping.
6: They was like supportive of the record, I think, right?
5: I mean, I think they're in the middle. They're posing the question to the readers, is it harmful or is it just insight as to like what it's like to experience that and providing context to how you can get through the situation. They were trying to figure it out, in my opinion, too.
6: Okay, but...
2: And did you get your homies' approval? Did you have to tell them you were doing it or...
6: You know, the homies was like the homies who wasn't a part of, you feel me, them sessions, like the homies, like when heard it, like, it's like, bro, what?
3: Like, which one?
6: Why would you like? Why? And I'm like, that's why, cause that's why, cause like, why? It's like, yeah, bro, we gotta talk about it, like, you know what I'm saying? Like, when you listen to the album, bro, we talking about insecurities, right in my wrongs, midlife crisis, trying to kill the old me, like, we just talking about a lot of things that like. Man, from where we come from, don't talk about, you know what I'm saying? And that's what the album is about, you feel me? That's what the Gentleman's Club about. And your entry to this club, bang.
3: Killing your old self. When you make a song like Tiffany, what responsibility do you think you have for how people interpret it? Because it sounds like you really put a lot of thought in how people interpret it.
6: For sure. Like I said, for me to put the record out, like I had to feel like people was going to hear it. Had they thoughts as they listening, well, you get to that last verse, and it's like, oh, like, damn, like, yeah, that had to happen. It took some time. But that record took me, that was like the longest, like, record, because I did the first record, and then when the beat switched and the beat changed, you know what I'm saying, I did that record, like, 4 months, 5 months later.
2: All right, well, salute to you, YG, for joining us. Make sure you pick up The Gentleman's Club out right now. It's The Breakfast Club. It's YG.

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1: Mike's on, Mike's on, Mike's on.
2: I just told her that we were live, right? So stop talking about the guy she was talking about. And she's like, what guy? His now, I only have one boyfriend.
3: I didn't say that.
2: First of all,
4: he be trying to,
3: He be trying to stare something in your crib.
4: Morning, everybody. We are the Breakfast Club. Let's get to the latest with Lauren.
5: What you want
6: to
5: know?
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6: On The Breakfast Club.
3: If little brown girls look at you and go, I want to be like you.
2: LL Cool B.
11: Talk to me.
9: All right, y'all. So yesterday there was a video that was released. It was really short. Most outlets who did the video had to like loop it. TMZ broke the video originally, though, of Diddy on his daily walk. So you guys know that Diddy is currently serving time at Fort Dix in Jersey, and he went out on a daily walk. Yeah, so people were just happy to see him out on his daily walk because we haven't seen him in a while. You actually have the photo. I printed it for all of you guys to take a look. We haven't seen him in a while, so of course this picked up and made news as he's on his walk now.

0: rehab program in order to get into the halfway house?
1: Yes.
0: I would hope that he completes the drug rehab program. Yes. I would hope that, you know, when I saw that video of him walking yesterday and I read that other story, the first thing I thought to myself was, yeah, I hope Diddy does all of that. I hope he comes home in the best shape of his life physically. I hope he comes home in the best shape of his life mentally. I hope he cleans himself up off the drugs and whatever else he's off on. Like, you want those places to be correctional facilities that actually do some correcting, right?
2: Yeah. Correct.
0: So you should hope he comes home in the best shape of his life. And the best mental clarity and spiritual clarity of his life.
1: Yeah, but I just hate the fact that, you know, they sneak videos and it was sneaking pictures before. Let that brother serve his time. Let him get himself together. And then, you know, we'll see when.
2: Celebrity is still celebrity, though.
3: Because he's still a big celebrity.
2: I asked, like, you know, because it's such a low level security prison, like, this could have happened by any, like anyone could have shot this video, right?
1: Could have been somebody.
2: And that's what they were so not even concerned with that. Like, they were like, look, it happens. It could have been a guard. It could have been someone visiting. It could have been anybody. It happens. But they did say that, like, you know, his focus right now is finishing that program. And that's why we keep seeing those dates change by like a month here, a month there, because he is successfully going through the program.
1: What's
2: now,
1: what's that around his neck?
2: Fat? It looks like a maybe like a holster, like a bag,
1: like
2: of some sort.
1: Like a satchel or something.
2: Yeah, yeah, it does. And he has some headphones on, so he's listening to some music. But yeah, and I also checked in on the appeal. They have no update on that yet. But yesterday there was also a story about his daughters and a business that they recently dropped called 1221. And I was talking to his rep about, like, you know, normally when we see conversations about Diddy's kids and businesses, right? Mm-hmm. Diddy's like so involved. We get like the vlogs and all the behind the scenes stuff. Mm-hmm. How is he parenting right now from prison? Like, how difficult has that been for him? And he says that he's just doing the best he can, but
1: I'm sure he has a village. His mother's still here, so 100% grandma's taking a lot of that responsibility.
2: But they do say that they did tell me that, like, it is a priority of his to still, you know, be in his kids' business about, like, the businesses that they're doing, trying to give them as much entrepreneurial advice as he can from where he is. So, yeah, they launched a business yesterday. It's a fashion brand called 1221.
3: Well, congratulations.
2: The twins did. Yes. Okay. Yep. And he says that he's incredibly proud of them. So there's a little update there. Now, shifting gears a bit, the Emmys, the official host of the Emmys was announced yesterday. Can anyone guess who it was?
3: No.
0: Well, if it was announced, I'm sure all you gotta do is Google, right?
2: No, but I want you to guess, because I know y'all didn't know.
3: The Emmys?
2: Yes.
1: Is the person
2: someone
1: black
2: who was
1: or white?
2: She's not black, and she was outside like crazy for the Knicks.
3: Oh, Taylor Swift?
2: No, it's not Taylor Swift.
1: Outside like crazy.
3: All right, girl, who?
2: Mariska
3: Hargitay.
2: Yes, from Law and Order SVU.
3: The next lady I was about to say.
2: Yes.
3: Oh, my God.
2: So she was announced to host the 78th Emmy Awards, and she is the first woman in 15 years, per a report I saw on People, to do so.
0: Because y'all don't be supporting women. Y'all ain't going to see Supergirl. Supergirl flopped at the box office.
3: Shut up.
1: I didn't even know Supergirl was out.
2: Did it just come out like last week?
3: Last week, literally. But it just came out.
2: Was it last week?
0: How long do you think it takes to flop at the box office? If someone got a $300 million budget and it only make $30 million the first weekend, duh.
1: And where does Supergirl come from? Like, where does Supergirl come from? Like,
3: that's his cousin. Like, from Krypton.
1: You just can't make her just coming out of nowhere?
3: I know.
0: She didn't come out of nowhere. She was in the last Superman movie. She came on at the end, okay? She was drunk. And the dog that Superman had in the movie, that was Supergirl's dog. He was watching the dog for her the whole time.
3: I did not know that was Supergirl. I just thought that was some drunk girl. You know what I'm saying?
0: I'm saying all that to say, y'all need to watch, what's her name?
2: Mariska Hargitay.
0: Y'all need to watch her. Because y'all didn't watch Supergirl.
3: We watch her on all 87 seasons of Law & Order.
2: People love her. We watch her from Law & Order, yeah. So shout out to Jesse Collins Entertainment. They will again be executive producing the Emmys along with Dion Harmon and another cast of people. So the Emmys will be going down on Wednesday, July 8th at 11:30 a.m. on... Oh, no, I'm sorry. The Emmy nominations will be announced. I was like, that's too early. The nominations will be announced on July 8th, today. So we'll be back with some nominations depending on who's nominated for what. But congratulations.
0: Do they have any new category for the Emmys?
2: I'm not sure.
0: Are they
2: about
0: acknowledging
2: that,
0: like, what's happening online? Like, you know, with the YouTube creators and social media creators?
2: I feel like they would be because
0: last year they do the podcast. Weren't they the first?
2: Yeah, people was pissed off about that. I feel like they would be because Jesse Collins just did the BET Awards and they brought in a lot of new categories for creators. Mm. And then last year they brought the podcast awards. So I can't answer that right now, but I would not be surprised if that is what's happening. And we'll be able to answer it soon, though, because things are going to start unraveling in a second with the nominations.
1: All right. Well, that is the latest with Lauren. Donkey today coming up. Charlamagne, who you giving that donkey to?
0: Man, far after the hour, we need a young lady named India Love to come to the front of the congregation. We'd like to have a word with her. This is a broader conversation about, you know, just the social media world that we live in. We'll discuss.
1: Jesus. All right. We'll get to that next. It's The Breakfast Club. Good morning.
4: 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Paul.

0: baby.
1: It's time for Donkey of the Day.
2: There's a bunch of donkeys out here in these streets.
3: I'd make Donkey of the Day.
4: Called Donkey of the Day. It really caught me off guard.
5: We live a life where we bite our tongue based off who we may offend. We never would say anything.
6: Charlamagne, give it to him. Give it to him.
5: You are a donkey.
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5: Some donkey today is just
1: on the Breakfast Club.
8: Okay, Charlamagne, who are you giving Donkey of the Day to today?
2: Well, Donkey of the Day for Wednesday, July 7th, goes to India Love. Now, I was born in 1978, so I'm familiar with India Love, but not really. Okay, according to AI Overview, she is a prominent American social media influencer, model, and TV personality. She initially rose to fame as an early Tumblr it girl. What is that?
9: I don't know.
2: Oh. And later became a breakout star on the BET reality show, The Westbrooks.
9: You know that.
2: Okay.
9: Mm-hmm. I love her and her sisters.
2: Okay.
9: Mm-hmm.
2: Well, yesterday she came across my timeline because she was ticking and tacking in the middle of the street.
9: Tick-tocking.
2: That's the thing about those content creators, right? Content creators treat, you know, creating content like explosive diarrhea. When that cyclospora parasite is in the system, everything stops and you have to go release those Hershey squirts, okay? That is how content creators treat creating content. They got to do it right then and there. They got to do it right now. And they don't care who they inconvenience in the process. See, when kids get the ticking and tacking, it's all main character energy. Okay, and all they can think about is themselves, and they think the rest of us are just extras in their little reality show. And they got, you know, whatever little reality show they got going on via their social media, or their YouTube, everything stops for them. Well, that's exactly what happened with India Love. See, she decided to block traffic in her Maybach truck, okay, in order to get out and shoot some content, and then had the nerve to get upset at the people in traffic who were upset they got stuck behind her. I saw this on the Neighborhood Talk. Let's listen.
10: Because it's a little...
11: You have to wait. What? You have to wait. You have to. Mm. Okay, and this is a public situation going on. You have to wait a second, sir. We're not doing anything wrong. Please give us 1 second. Please give us 1 second. We're not bothering anybody. Please. You could go around.
9: Wow.
11: You could go around like this. Is it a little closer? Thank you. Go play, go play, go play. Go play, go play. Go play, go play, go play. Go play, go play.
12: What the hell's go play?
11: Go play, go play, go play.
2: That's exactly why Ludacris made Move Bitch Get Out the Way.
9: Yeah.
2: Okay. I really want you all to understand that this is bigger than India Love. I don't like to talk about individuals. I like to talk about issues. And there is a broader cultural conversation to be had than India Love. Now, people like India Love are annoying. All right. But social media and all forms of content that people can monetize has trained some creators to see real life as B-roll for their personal brand. We just all extras in their reality show, okay? The problem isn't just narcissism or ego. It's that social media rewards behavior that treats everyone else like unpaid background actors, okay? Some observations I've had. The main character syndrome, where the algorithm rewards people who act like they're the protagonist and everyone else, you know, exists to react to them. You have content over courtesy. They're... are unwritten social contracts, or they used to be unwritten social contracts. Like, you don't inconvenience strangers, okay? Now, some people like India Love will stop traffic, they'll block sidewalks, they interrupt restaurants, they film in gyms. Hell, if you're a public figure, they don't care what you could be doing in the moment. You could be with your kids, you could be on the side of the road with a flat tire, they will act like you're doing absolutely nothing to get a pic or a video because the content comes first, okay? Public spaces have become movie sets and TV sets for these people. Airports, grocery stores, concerts. I can understand that concerts. Even hospitals, okay, become production locations, all right? And nobody's giving consent. They just doing it. And the virality of it all becomes the justification, okay? If a video gets a whole bunch of views, some creators convince themselves the inconvenience they caused other people was worth it. I guarantee you India Love is just looking at the fact she went viral and looking at the fact that she's all over the worldwide nigga net right now, and she's being discussed, but she's not thinking about the fact you inconvenienced a bunch of people. You might have made folks late to work, late to important meetings they had to attend. Maybe they were trying to get the doctor's appointments. Maybe kids had somewhere to go. Maybe they had explosive diarrhea, cyclospora, and were just trying to get home to use the bathroom. Who knows? But India Love wasn't thinking about any of that and probably doesn't care because she went viral. You have to ask yourself, when did performing in life, you know, become more important than participating in it? Okay, so you still have to deal with the laws of the universe. You still have to deal with the laws of energy. So you may go viral online, but offline, all that energy of inconveniencing people and being rude about it, it will come back to you. There's a difference between being a creator and being inconsiderate. Okay, if your content requires everyone else to stop what they're doing so you can go viral, maybe the content isn't that good and you should rethink what it is you're doing. I'm all for content creation. Okay, I like creating content my damn self, but India Love, how about just try being thoughtful and respectful? Okay, the issue isn't that you're creating content. Do your thing. The issue is when attention becomes so valuable that basic consideration for other people becomes optional. Please give India Love the sweet sounds of the Hamiltons.
0: Oh, now you are the donkey of the day. Ooh, you are the donkey of the day.
2: Now, Jess, you're a content creator.
9: I am.
2: Have you ever inconvenienced others?
9: No, I haven't.
2: Okay.
9: And the way my explosive stomach is set up, shorty would have been a speed bump that day. Ain't no way. I'm driving right through you. And then where is a Karen when you need it?
2: Mm.
9: I ain't never, ever, ever summoned a Karen.
12: I'm sure that's who taped it.
9: I never summoned. No, I think that person might have been with her.
12: Wow.
9: No, I think that person was with her.
12: This is my point. But if my mirror clips you and you happen to fall, now I get charged? Because you in the streets?
9: And then everything is on
12: stream. I asked you to move.
9: Yeah.
12: You know what I mean? You blocking this whole roadway. I got to get to where I got to go. If I just clip you, if I give you a little bump, I'm wrong. I'm fine.
9: No, I mean, she told you had to wait. No, you have to wait. You have to wait. And then go play. Ooh. I don't know what that means.
2: Somebody going to play with you. Somebody going to play with you for real.
9: That's what I'm saying. She should have been a speed bump. Call the police. Something. I don't care. Nah, don't play with me. Mm-mm. And then you act like shit. Yo, she ain't Young Miami. She ain't Cardi B. This ain't no music video shot. This is for a little stinking ass TikTok. And I like India Love, yo, but you ain't famous enough to be doing all that.
12: I mean,
9: if somebody
12: like
9: didn't notice who you
12: was. I'm trying to get home. I'm trying to get by. I might have to go pick up my kids from school.
2: Cyclospora.
9: Like, come on. And then who is the help with her? Who is shorty with her?
2: Somebody who ain't going to help her fight if somebody decide they want to play. Because you tell me go play.
12: All right. Well, thank you for that donkey today. Now, let's open up the phone lines. 800-585-1051. We were talking earlier about Tigger and his wife, right?
9: Mr. Tigger,
12: right?
9: Yes, sir.
12: And the question is, 800-585-1051. How much research should you do on your spouse before you start dating seriously or even before getting married?
2: All of it. Hmm. Y'all out here raw-dogging people, you don't even know nothing about them.
12: Because really, the best research is like when you go to a job, they call your previous employer.
2: That's not the best research.
9: No.
12: Yes, it is. Because a lot of times your previous employer is going to tell you, oh, that person's crazy. No, you don't want to work with that person. Oh, he is a good person, right?
9: The person's ex
12: would be the best.
9: Yes, and case searching, because that's how you know if they got into any legal trouble. All your charges live there, whether you served the time or not.
12: So let's discuss. Again, 800-585-1051. How much research should you do on your spouse before starting dating seriously or before getting married? And if you have research, what have you done? I'd love to hear from you. Call us up right now. It's The Breakfast Club. Good morning.
3: The Breakfast Club.
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22: Got a little bit of good news for you. The accident on 501 going south out of Red Hill. It's been cleared out of the roadway at Myrtle Ridge Drive. There's still some heavy delays from before 544 toward that point, and some brief delays again getting closer toward Carolina Forest Boulevard. We're Dixon, right now traffic.
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25: Grand Strand right now weather from the Mr. Sparky Weather Center.
26: Good morning. This is a News 13 Network weather update. I'm meteorologist Hannah Rahner. It's a very mild and muggy start to the day. A rare extreme heat warning has been issued. That's for a feel-like temperature of up to 110 plus across Horry County, and we will get more showers and storms this afternoon. 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
4: A better life with Dr. Sanjay Gupta.
5: Few people now have asked me about a TikTok trend that they've come across. It's called 75 Hard. The challenge was created by entrepreneur and author Andy Frisella, who calls it a, quote, transformative mental toughness program and an Ironman for your brain. So here's what it entails. Eat a structured diet with no alcohol, drink a gallon of water, read 10 pages of nonfiction, take a progress photo, and complete 2 45-minute workouts, one of them outdoors, every day for 75 days. Quite a challenge. We asked CNN fitness contributor Dana Santis about this, who reminded us that sustainable fitness isn't about punishment or proving discipline through extremes. It's about building habits that integrate into your lifestyle in a way that feels supportive and repeatable. If you ask me, that's going to be the key to long-term success. I'm Dr. Sanjay Gupta, helping you live a better life.
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0: Hashtag keep it on Kiss.
1: This is my neighborhood. This is where I'm from.
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1: Morning, everybody. It's DJ Envy, Just Hilarious, Charlamagne Tha God. We are the Breakfast Club. Now, if you're just joining us, Lauren reported about Tigger and his wife. Mm-hmm. Now, we were saying, with so much information that recently came out about her past, how much research do you do on a person? And let's start with you, Jess. I mean, Charlamagne and myself have been with our wives, me from high school, so... Mm-hmm. When you met Chris, how much research did you do on him?
2: Hola.
3: You just need to learn how to greet him.
4: No, shut up. No, the crazy thing is all of the questions that he was asking me on
1: the first
4: day.
1: How much research he had to do with
4: you? He was asking me questions like, yo, how do you resolve conflict? Like, what is your conflict resolution skills? Do you have a great relationship with your grandparents? How is your parents' relationship with your grandparents? What is the dynamic? He asked me.
3: How do you ask Jess Hilarious how she resolves her conflict resolution skills? All you got to do is go online and see that.
4: No. He was trying to get to know Jessica about? Robin Moore, not Jess Hilarious.
3: But Jessica Robin Moore online going crazy for years.
4: No, because he wasn't dating Jess Hilarious. He was dating Jessica Robin Moore, so that he wanted to know about me personally, right?
1: Gotcha.
4: And so, yo, one thing that he asked me, I was like, what? I felt the little like attack. Is he was like, have you got over any childhood traumas? I'm like, what are you talking about? Like, this is not how people talk on a date.
3: Question.
4: Yeah, but I've never asked that. You can tell right then and there. Like, one, I have never been on a real date. Never talked to somebody that wasn't just talking about surface level.
1: He was
4: stuff.
1: Serious. He was like, serious
4: he was
1: about
4: really,
1: yes.
4: Yeah, but yet. This was our first date. Like, I had only talked to him on the phone like twice before he asked me. I'm like, damn. But he was asking me these questions to get to really know me. Because he didn't want me to end up being crazy. He just didn't want to be psyched
3: up
4: by a
3: cute
4: face. Like, I'm not crazy, Charlamagne.
3: He just wanted to know if you really were crazy. Or you just be playing crazy for radio, TV,
4: no,
3: or
4: yo.
1: And he married you anyway. But what about him? What, like, did you Google him?
4: Definitely
1: you...
4: case search.
1: Oh,
4: yes.
1: Case search?
4: Yes. Now, I ain't go far to talk to no ex or whatever, but I just case searched. And I got that from my cousin Leslie. My cousin London.
3: Did you check his citizenship?
4: No, I did not check his citizenship.
3: Oh, okay.
4: I checked his mama's. But I definitely checked because he black and white. I mean, he black and Mexican. So I'm like, all right, I know you here illegally, but let me, check out your mama. But yeah, everybody good.
1: Okay.
4: Yeah, but that's all. Just case searching. That's the most I've done was case searching, dude.
3: Thank God for Chris.
4: Listen, thank God. I do every day.
3: I will say, though, y'all be stalking people for the wrong reasons. Like, don't just fall head over heels for folks. Go stalk and do that damn background check.
4: That's true.
3: You know what I'm saying? Go on all their social media platforms. You know what I mean?
4: Yep.
3: Do a criminal background check. Like, that's the type of advice I will be giving, my daughters.
1: Yeah,
3: like,
1: but the sad thing is, if somebody wants to hide something, they're gonna delete their social media, right?
3: No, they not.
4: No, they might
1: they go to hide something.
4: No, they might make their page private. They may do that, but people don't.
1: If you got arrested before for leaving your child in the car.
4: Absolutely. I'm not going on social media doing nothing. I'm not telling anybody to record me doing.
1: It's
4: easier to like.
3: No, you can't. It's a criminal background check. You can't hide.
4: Obviously, Tigger didn't do that.
1: Yeah, but because if you do something wild online or you're a little racist or you say something racist, you can just erase your social media.
4: Yeah,
1: it'd be more difficult.
4: A little bit.
1: Just a little racist joke.
3: What if Chris would have went on Jess' page and saw what Jess used to say about Mexicans?
1: Wow.
4: What? What do you mean? I never used to say that about no damn Mexicans. Yo, chill out, yo.
3: I ain't even know no Mexicans.
4: Shut up, I did.
1: Hello?
4: Shut up.
1: Hello, who's this? Hello?
4: Damn.
5: Hello?
1: Hey, what's your name, mama?
5: Charisma Jackson.
1: Okay, now.
4: Hey, Charisma Jackson.
1: We're asking, what research do you do, or do you do research on somebody you're dating?
5: I would say yes, because otherwise you're just thinking with your genitalia.
4: Mm-hmm.
5: But research could be making sure your partner is not abusive or, even down to the little stuff, making sure that your partner won't pass on genetic things that you don't want to pass on to your children. But I think research on your partner is important.
3: Very, very true. That's I know
4: true.
3: One thing, with a name like Charisma Jackson, we ain't got to guess what race you are.
4: No, shut up.
3: Okay,
4: right. I know Jackson here.
1: Thank you, mama. Hello, who's
3: this? Charisma Jackson. She sounds like she's ready to perform right now.
6: Hey, good morning, family. Adele, how y'all doing?
4: Good morning, good morning.
1: What's up, Adele? Talk to us, man. We're talking about researching. Your spouse or girlfriend.
6: First of all, sorry, just like that, I make it Saturday. I would have definitely stayed and helped clean up.
4: Oh, thank you. Thank you, y'all. Thank you, Adele. I'm going to invite you next time.
6: Look at the topic. I think it's a very important question, more so for our females. We got to keep it safe from these trifling guys. So I definitely think for every type of investigation, you can talk to people. Case search is definitely a good one to see what they've done in the past.
4: Mm-hmm.
6: So you definitely want to be safe. I think for the guys, females usually show themselves up front. Like, they wear their emotions on their sleeve, so you kind of already know what to expect. Because that's definitely not the first time a Kimber's wife has done something like that. But I think, for the most part, it's definitely important to investigate how people are to prevent, like, type of situations.
3: I don't know.
6: For example, of happy wife, happy life.
3: I don't know if you see crazy right off the bat.
4: Not all the time. No, you do not.
3: You don't see crazy right off the bat.
1: Because they put their best foot forward, right? Mm-hmm. So even if they are a little off, a little crazy, they're going
4: to
1: hide that.
4: Yeah, they know how to hide it. Yeah. Mm-hmm.
1: Hello, who's this?
2: Yo, what's going on?
1: What's up, brother? Talk to us. You be researching your chicks when you be dating them, brother?
2: Well, it depends, man. If I, you know, it depends. If I want to take them down through there just a couple nights, nah, I ain't going to worry about it.
4: I want to take them there. Listen.
2: I mean, if it's just one of them ones, I mean, come on now. You know what I'm talking about. If it's one of them ones, nah, they ain't going to make it past a couple nights anyway.
3: Let me tell you something, but, King. I'm going to tell you why I disagree with that. Because even if you're taking them down, you know, you might get them pregnant.
4: Yeah.
3: So you gotta watch who you even putting your pee-pee in, bro.
2: I got to strap up. I don't play the bear game at all.
3: It might break. Yeah. I'm with you, but things can happen.
2: You're right. But like I said, if we make it past and I want to really do something with her and she's trying to get to the kids and this and that, then yeah, I got to go case net and I got to do my search on her. You know.
3: Oh, case net. That's what it is.
2: Yeah. Well, I'm in Missouri, so
4: it might be something different, but it's Maryland case search.
3: Okay, yeah. I'm looking at it right now. Casenet.com, Missouri courts. Okay, yeah. No, that makes sense. Yeah. That makes sense.
1: Thank you, brother. 800-585-1051. If you're just joining us, we're asking, this comes out of Tigger and his wife and all the stuff that's been going on with them. You know, when you're dating somebody, how much do you research, or should you research your spouse before dating or getting married? We'd love to hear from you if that's what you do.
4: Listen, this is crazy. I was going to leave this part out, but I cannot believe. Yo, Chris asked me, when the last time you been to the doctor? I was like,
3: these are all good questions,
4: Christopher.
1: Well, he wants to make sure you check that you
4: got. Yeah, like, yo, really was like, yeah, I'm trying to see them results. I want to see them results. I'm like, yo, what is going on? And then I started to get mad because, you know, you're a truck driver. So I started to be like, yeah, but all them with them lot lizards you were smashing was turning up dirty or something. He got real mad. Like, no, I'm just asking you. Like, I want to know, why is that? Why is that making you upset? Why are you getting so
1: defensive?
4: So
1: on the first day, he said, so when
4: first date.
1: When last time you been to the doctor?
4: Yes. That wasn't the first question, Envy. Oh, but this was, we was like 3 hours in, and we asked, and after he already asked about, like, my family history and my relationship.
3: Was you coughing a lot on the date?
4: Like, no, I didn't. I wasn't coughing. I mean, I'm serious. I wasn't confident. Oh, why?
3: He asked you when the last time you been to the doctor? I'm just
4: no,
3: asking.
4: He wanted to know, like, yeah, when the last time you saw your gynecologist? Like, I just need to know. I was like, oh, this nigga is crazy.
3: Y'all was in a seafood restaurant, right?
1: Oh, wow.
4: First of all, don't play with me. Because no, we was not. No, we was not.
1: What y'all say?
4: No, he ain't smelled nothing over here.
3: I'm just asking questions. Like, why would he be asking you about your gynecologist? Now, that's crazy.
4: When last time you went to the doctor, the GYN. Oh, okay.
1: 800-585-1051. Call us up now. It's the Breakfast Club. Good morning.

0: Maybe. If y'all talking about it, you know we talking about it. It's topic time. 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
1: Morning, everybody. It's DJ Envy, Just Hilarious, Charlamagne Tha God. We are the Breakfast Club. Now, if you're just joining us, we're talking about Tigger and his wife. And with everything that's going on, we're asking, you know, Tigger should have just did a little more research on his wife,
2: yes,
1: right?
2: Honey.
1: So 800-585-1051. How much research should you do on your spouse before y'all start dating or even getting married?
3: By the way, there's so much research to do. Like, it's almost like people who get catfished in 2026. It's impossible.
2: Yeah. Correct?
3: Okay, there's too much out there on people. In fact, if a person don't have a lot out there, that might be a red flag.
2: Yeah, hell yeah.
1: Well, we have Gay on the line.
2: Who?
4: How's it going? How's it going, Breakfast Club? Good morning. I'm calling from Miami, Florida.
3: Mr. Gay, get off him!
4: What's going on, Breakfast Club?
3: Get off him, Mr. Gay.
1: Is Gay your real name?
4: Nah,
2: it can't be.
4: No, it's Jay. J-A-Y.
1: Jay, my bad, Jay.
3: That's a hell of a letter change.
2: Yeah, man.
1: It's G-A-Y. He spells it G-A-Y.
4: This is what I'm talking about. Is that gay ear, man? Is that gay ear?
1: But how you spell it?
4: J-A-Y.
1: Oh, J-A-Y.
2: It's J-A-Y,
1: oh, my bad.
2: Yo.
1: My bad. Because it said gay here.
2: And then right after you read that gay-ass message, and you going to answer the phone, his name is Jay.
3: We're sorry, Jay.
1: Sorry,
2: Hi, Jay.
3: This show is ridiculous.
4: Now, listen. So my take on the topic is this, man. There's only so much research you could do online about a person, right? Mm-hmm. There's only so much you're going to be able to find. Some people have their profiles on private.
1: Right.
4: That sort of thing. And depending on how you meet the person, you might not get enough information from them. I think it's more about what you do with the information that you find out as you're seeing this person.
2: Mm-hmm.
4: So, you know, a lot of times, as we said, the crazy doesn't start to come out until you really start laying with this person, spending time. So it's like, what are you going to do with the information they're showing you with actions at that point in time? Because, listen, I've been in situations where I'm like, hey, you know what? This person looks pretty cool. You know, this girl looks like she's normal, whatnot, but then when you're in it, you're like, wait a minute, where'd this come from? You know, I've been in those situations, and you think you really wrapped your head around who this person is, but it's really about what you do with that information when they start showing you with actions. Because I feel like a lot of times in this generation right now, people are a little scared to be alone. You know what I mean? People
2: Absolutely.
4: Will put up with certain things and push relationships to a lengthier period of time when they shouldn't because they're afraid to be alone, man.
2: Mm-hmm. For convenience.
4: So I think it's really about what you do with the information when the person starts to show you really who they are. What are you going to do with it? Are you going to put up with it, or are you going to actually sit there, wait for what God has planned for you, and wait for the right person to come along?
3: No, you're absolutely right.
2: Oh, no, that's right.
3: I just looked up some stuff, you know, just like how if you wanted to do like a basic background research check on somebody that you was dating, they said that, you know, the things that are public and free, of course, social media, you can browse public profiles on platforms, you know, all social media platforms. They said LinkedIn is good to cross-reference their employment history and interests.
4: I will say, if you know basic information like the person's first, last name, and date of birth, which a lot of people will be upfront about how old they are and that sort of thing, depending on what state you're in, you could look up a case. So you could see if they're in small claims court, if they got some debt, you know, if there's a credit card company suing them. So, like, it's really ultimately up to you what you do with that information. Because I know if I see, you know, one shorty that has, like, all this credit card debt or whatnot, I don't want to be with somebody like that. You know, I got my own financial goals, and as we know, when you're in a partnership or in a marriage, all those things matter, man. So, you know, it really is about just making the best decision for yourself. Once you got that information, be patient. The right person's out there, man. You don't got to push, you know, you don't got to force anything.
3: You're right, my brother.
1: Thank you, man.
3: And, you know, Google, because Google is the one that pulls up like news stories and published articles, professional achievements about a person. This is a good one. Reverse image search. You can use tools like Google Images to upload their dating profile photos. And this helps you spot, I guess, stolen photos and verify if the person is catfishing you, which would be crazy because you probably should have already seen the person at least FaceTime. And then court records.
1: Court records.
2: Yeah, court records. That's one. And that's the main one.
3: No, this is a big one too. Sex offender registries.
1: That's a good one.
2: You know what I think is so crazy? That they, once you go through, after you're done with all the court and everything, you have to actually go and register as a sex offender, and people don't do it. Like, I think that should be something that should happen by the courts, because people take it upon themselves not to.
1: But not
2: just
1: only,
2: to prolong, no,
3: I think you have to.
2: Yeah, you have to. But
3: if you don't, you get locked up for that.
2: Oh, and when they find you, because this is out here that refuse to do it because they don't want to show up in the system is that.
1: But not only that, as especially parents, we should check the registry to see who's living in our area. Because there's sex offenders all, you know,
2: they have to be registered.
1: But we should know, if it's a neighbor, it's the guy upstairs, like, we should know.
3: All that stuff is public, though.
1: It is public, yes.
3: Like, if you live in a certain town, we just don't be checking that.
1: Right, that's what I'm saying.
2: Because I didn't even know that was public.
1: Yeah. All right, now, we got to close, how are we closing this out, huh? You got a positive note? Is there a positive note? Is there anything positive to come out of that?
3: Man, shout out to Chris. That's the positive note, man. Chris was asking all the right questions.
1: He definitely was.
3: And knowing Jess, she lied about a lot of them. But Chris learned. Okay. Chris probably. You see what I'm saying?
2: Okay. Nah, I knew I liked him. I was like, nah, I can't scam away with this. All this Yes, I went to the doctors earlier. No, everything is great. I solve conflicts great. The best. I'm the best at it. I'm cool with everybody. Everything. I'm not crazy at all.
1: Jesus Christ. All right. When we come back, we got the latest with Lauren. It's the Breakfast Club. Good morning.
5: The Breakfast Club.
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11: There is a very heavy backup in place on 501 going south. That's crawling out of Red Hills. You pass by 544, Otter off toward Carolina Forest Boulevard. After that, the traffic volume is increasing a little in toward Myrtle Beach as you head toward Business 17. We're Dixon, right now traffic.
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13: Grand Strand Right Now weather from the Benjamin Franklin Plumbing Weather Center.
14: Good morning. This is a News 13 Network weather update. I'm meteorologist Hannah Rahner. It's a very mild and muggy start to the day. A rare extreme heat warning has been issued. That's for a feel-like temperature of up to 110 plus across Horry County. And we will get more showers and storms this afternoon. 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
25: There are lots of things you can measure to get an idea of how healthy you are at any given moment. Temperature, heart rate, blood pressure, just to name a few. But how about how healthy you will be and how long you're likely to live? According to a new study out of the University at Buffalo, two simple strength tests are pretty accurate at predicting longevity in older women. One is hand grip strength, and the other is how quickly people can stand up from a seated position without using their arms. By the way, I remember interviewing former President Jimmy Carter when he was quite old and being really impressed how he just popped out of the chair without using his arms. Not a lot of older people can actually do that. But I think the message here is that maintaining strength as you age is going to help you perform everyday activities, but also help you avoid injury and stay independent. I'm Dr. Sanjay Gupta, helping you live a better life.
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1: You all fine, but you're crazy.
0: Kiss FM. Back at it. Yeah. Let's get back to the world's most dangerous morning show. That's what's up. It's the Breakfast Club. Yo. Bless up. Pop that thing, let it clap, let it clap. Ride this while you sit on Let's my go. Lap. Spread them cheese, let me see that. Shake that like you out of control. Mm-hmm. That thing till your throat gets sore. Bend it on down, put your face on the floor. That till your legs can't stand. High freak with the word in a hand.

0: let it clap. 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Spread them cheeks, let me see that.
1: Spread it, that, you know like what I'm you saying, out of control. You know.
0: That thing to your throat gets sore.
1: Yeah.
0: Bend it on down, put your face on the floor.
1: Me like
0: that,
1: a,
0: to your legs, you know can't stand. High freak, put the word in the hand.

0: Girl in my pants.
1: Hey. Morning, everybody. It's DJ Envy, Just Larry, Charlamagne the Guy. We are the Breakfast Club. Let's get to the latest with Lauren.
2: Lauren becoming a straight fact.
1: She gets them from somebody that knows somebody.
3: She gets the details.
4: I'm the homegirl that knows a little bit about everything in every regard.
3: She be having the latest on this.
5: The latest with Lauren LaRosa.
3: Sometimes you have facts, sometimes you have details, sometimes you have a little bit.

0: There's another person that is selling, this is crazy, that is selling a bag of air that was allegedly collected inside of Madison Square Garden during the wedding.
1: How much?
0: It's listed at $49,999. $0.99. But the post has, like, there's over 200 people that have looked at this post. I think that they're looking at it because, like, what the heck? I don't know if anybody's gonna buy some air. Yeah. But yeah.
1: Now, I was on the news last night. They said that people want a part of this quote unquote history. So they said history happened in New York that weekend, and people are buying, you know, flowers. People are buying
0: anything
1: you know,
0: they can
2: man,
0: get.
2: Bah humbug, man. Okay. How much Taylor Swift fault win going for then?
0: I don't know, Charlamagne.
3: Never know.
1: Yeah. I don't know.
0: Yeah. All right. Well, just
2: I don't believe that story, by the way.
1: No, it's a true story.
0: I went on the website, the NYC Garbage website.
1: It was on the news last night.
3: Yeah. People making money, man. Shout out to the guy, yo. He making money.
0: Yeah, it says NYC Pocket Garbage, the not invited edition, Taylor and Travis's wedding.
2: I'm not even mad at anything.
0: It's actually sold out, too.
2: Americans get exactly what they deserve.
0: Yeah, okay. It's actually sold out. Yeah. But yeah. Go ahead, Jess.
3: No, I just say, hey, yo. Go ahead.
0: Okay. Well, in other news, another story that's a bit crazy. Kim Kardashian is asking for extended legal protection from a guy who sent a ring and Plan B. Now, wow. She's saying, yeah, so we talked about this some time ago. There was a guy who was basically like a stalker, and she was telling the judge that this guy is delusional. He's angry. He's obsessed with her. He sent her a ring, and then he sent her some Plan B, and she's just asking for a judge to extend the protection that they gave her prior to. The order was issued originally in July 2021, following all of the craziness that was happening. And he also sent her messages as well, too, over the years, which violated several court orders that she had out on this guy. So now she's just asking for the court to continue to protect her.
2: He sounds just as crazy as the guy outside of Madison Square Garden looking for trash from Taylor Swift wedding to me. They are the same type of person.
0: Yeah, well,
1: I wouldn't say that.
2: Yes. What's the difference?
0: I mean, but what about the lady who took the trash can off the street when the Knicks game was happening? People be wanting memorabilia of things.
2: That makes more sense, even though she deserved Donkey of the Day for that as well because she lost her job. But that's still a tangible item. It's a trash can it's a New York Knicks trash can. That makes more sense.
0: Whoever buys the air is insane. That's what I'm saying.
1: Yeah, that's
0: the insane person. Guys, no. But yeah, so Kim is asking for an extended 5-year renewed restraining order against this guy. Now, taking it back to some more logical conversations, I guess, maybe. Montel Williams sat down and had a conversation about Kamala Harris. And you know that there was all the reports about how they used to date, whatever, when she was running for president. But he says
3: Kamala was dating Montel.
0: It was like a whole thing, girl. Yeah. But it was way back in the day.
3: Montel.
0: Yeah. Yes. There were pictures of them and that were circulating.
2: Like you know another Montel.
3: Montel Jordan.
2: Okay.
3: And Montel Williams. Sorry.
0: Well, let's take a listen. He's talking about how he knew that Kamala would not win the presidency and why.
4: I saw a clip of you saying that you thought more earlier than anybody else that Kamala Harris was going to lose the election. Is that true?
5: I didn't think that it was going to work out. I thought it was because of the public. I think the lateness of the campaign was really what really, really, really hurt her. However, I think that there was a lot of misconception about who she was and who she is. One of the smartest people I think I've ever met in my life. And I give her credit for that. And think that, you know, could she have done a good job? Without a doubt. But I think circumstances and timing were all bad. Anybody out there who thinks that America is going to elect a woman in the next 4 or 5 years, you are crazy.
1: Really?
5: I don't care what woman it is. I'm just going to say that. I don't think America's ready for that. I don't think America was ready, even though an African-American male was elected. I don't believe America was truly ready for that. It happened. Mm-hmm. Caught America by surprise.
6: Because of his own magnetic personality.
5: Could have been.
1: Well, sadly, Hillary Clinton won the popular vote.
2: Yeah, I disagree when people have that conversation because of what you just said. Like, Hillary Clinton did win the popular vote by more than 3 million votes or something like that. Mm-hmm. So that shows that people are ready to vote for a woman president. But that damn pesky electoral college.
1: Yes.
2: Okay, and was it 74 million people voted for Kamala Harris or something crazy like that?
3: Man.
2: So people are willing to do it. I just think it's a matter of time before it happens. I don't think it's a far-fetched thing that it's not going to happen.
0: Well, there we have it. Well, that's the end of the latest for today, y'all. It's brought to you by Top Dog Law. Any accident, big or small, call Top Dog Law.
1: All right.
3: And happy birthday to Lance Gross.
1: Yes, Lance Gross' birthday.
2: Yeah. Happy birthday, Lance.
1: We got a party with him in New Orleans.
3: Oh, it was lit, wasn't it?
1: Yes, it was crazy. Actually, the power went out
0: I was about to say, technically it wasn't.

0: It and lit. Then we went to the next club, and then it was crazy.
1: Oh, wow.
2: Yeah, the power went out.
0: The power went out. Lauren went to sleep.
3: The power went up.
2: First of all.
1: You went to sleep
2: in the body? It was a transformer.
0: Yeah, the transformer, bro, the transformer popped or whatever.
3: You sleep in the
1: club? Come on with that.
2: No, I did not go.
0: She was supposed to go out.
2: I was supposed to go out.
0: Right.
2: I hit Envy and was like, hey, is the party still happening? Because all the lights are out everywhere. He didn't respond fast enough, and then it was like, no. And by the time he responded, I was in bed.
3: Smart.
1: What you talking about, a transformer? What y'all talking about? What happened with the transformer?
3: Nope. It was just more than meets the eye. You want to go further? You want to keep talking?
0: No.
1: I just wanted to know because we just breezed past that. I didn't know what that had to do with the party and the
0: transformer.
3: You know what the transformer is, right?
0: You know what?
1: All I think about is Shia LaBeouf. That's what I think about the movie. Transformers.
0: It's like electrical grid. So the grid, you know, caught on fire. And that
2: because he's a man or because he's Mexican?
3: Both.
1: Because he is a man.
0: All right. It's the Breakfast Club.
3: A Mexican man.
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0: Now, don't forget my car show goes down July 25th, Hampton, Virginia. 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Carnival rides, games, jumpies, and all that. 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Celebrities will be in the building.
1: I'm in your city.
0: Salute to Destiny's Spurlock.
1: If you're not, then come get in with me.
0: Destiny Spurlock will be in the building. You know, the first black NASCAR driver. She will be there. Her car will be there.
2: He's on fire.
0: If you haven't got your tickets, get them. Let's go.
1: Uh-huh.

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0: Angela Yee,
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0: like how you moving that sex. 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No disrespect, yeah. I'm gonna whole crew if you let me. Her booty juicy, it's moving like water. I'm trying to slither through her like a jet ski. Threesome, yes, yes. I wonder if you had a threesome. I like her and a friend, I want me some. I make both of y'all to make me. Make it clap, make it jiff. I can't help how I act, I'm the. We be f***ing, but act like we did. I got all in there, yeah, I'm talking about in.
1: Yeah.
0: Yes, yes. All in there, yeah, I'm talking about in.
1: What?
0: All in there. All in there, yeah, I'm talking about in. All in there.

0: Spread it. 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That thing to your throat gets sore. Bend it on down, put your face on the floor.
1: Me like that.
0: To your legs can't stand.

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8: Good morning. This is a News 13 Network weather update. I'm meteorologist Hannah Rahner. It's a very mild and muggy start to the day. A rare extreme heat warning has been issued. That's for a feel-like temperature of up to 110 plus across Horry County. And we will get more showers and storms this afternoon. 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
11: Wow, I had so much fun last night. 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
10: 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You kept going outside.
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27: There are lots of things you can measure to get an idea of how healthy you are at any given moment. Temperature, heart rate, blood pressure, just to name a few. But how about how healthy you will be and how long you're likely to live? According to a new study out of the University at Buffalo, two simple strength tests are pretty accurate at predicting longevity in older women. One is hand grip strength, and the other is how quickly people can stand up from a seated position without using their arms. By the way, I remember interviewing former President Jimmy Carter when he was quite old and being really impressed how he just popped out of the chair without using his arms. Not a lot of older people can actually do that. But I think the message here is that maintaining strength as you age is going to help you perform everyday activities, but also help you avoid injury and stay independent. I'm Dr. Sanjay Gupta, helping you live a better life.
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1: Well, Donkey of the Day for Wednesday, July 7th, goes to India Love. Now, I was born in 1978, so I'm familiar with India Love, but not really. Okay, according to AI Overview, she is a prominent American social media influencer, model, and TV personality. She initially rose to fame as an early Tumblr it girl. What is that?
9: I don't know.
1: Oh. And later became a breakout star on the BET reality show, The Westbrooks.
9: You know that.
1: Okay.
9: Mm-hmm. I love her and her sisters.
1: Okay.
9: Mm-hmm.
1: Well yesterday she came across my timeline because she was ticking and tacking in the middle of the street.
9: Tick-tocking.
1: That's the thing about those content creators, right? Content creators treat, you know, creating content like explosive diarrhea. When that cyclospora parasite is in the system, everything stops and you have to go release those Hershey squirts, okay? That is how content creators treat creating content. They got to do it right then and there. They got to do it right now. And they don't care who they inconvenience in the process. See, when kids get the ticking and tacking, it's all main character energy. Okay, and all they can think about is themselves, and they think the rest of us are just extras in their little reality show. And they got, you know, whatever little reality show they got going on, be it their social media or their YouTube, everything stops for them. Well, that's exactly what happened with India Love. See, she decided to block traffic in her Maybach truck, okay, in order to get out and shoot some content, and then had the nerve to get upset at the people in traffic who were upset they got stuck behind her. I saw this on the Neighborhood Talk. Let's listen.
9: Cause it's a little. You have to wait. What? You have to wait. You have to. Mm. Okay, and this is a public situation going on. You have to wait a second, sir. We're not doing anything wrong. Please give us 1 second. Please give us 1 second. We're not bothering anybody. Please. You could go around.
10: Wow.
9: You could go around like this. Is it a little closer? Thank you. Go play, go play, go play. Go play, go play. Go play, go play, go play. Go play, go play.
11: What the hell's go play?
9: Go play, go play, go play.
1: That's exactly why Ludacris made Move Bitch Get Out the Way.
10: Yeah.
1: Okay. I really want you all to understand that this is bigger than India Love. I don't like to talk about individuals. I like to talk about issues. And there is a broader cultural conversation to be had than India Love. Now, people like India Love are annoying. All right. But social media and all forms of content that people can monetize has trained some creators to see real life as B-roll for their personal brand. We just all extras in their reality show, okay? The problem isn't just narcissism or ego. It's that social media rewards behavior that treats everyone else like unpaid background actors, okay? Some observations I've had. The main character syndrome, where the algorithm rewards people who act like they're the protagonist and everyone else, you know, exists to react to them. You have content over courtesy. They're are unwritten social contracts, or there used to be unwritten social contracts. Like, you don't inconvenience strangers. Okay, now some people like India Love will stop traffic, they'll block sidewalks, they interrupt restaurants, they film in gyms. Hell, if you're a public figure, they don't care what you could be doing in the moment. You could be with your kids, you could be on the side of the road with a flat tire. They will act like you're doing absolutely nothing to get a pic or a video because the content comes first, okay? Public spaces have become movie sets and TV sets for these people. Airports, grocery stores, concerts. I can understand that, concerts. Even hospitals, okay, become production locations, all right? And nobody's giving consent. They just doing it. And the virality of it all becomes the justification, okay? If a video gets a whole bunch of views, some creators convince themselves the inconvenience they caused other people was worth it. I guarantee you India Love is just looking at the fact she went viral and looking at the fact that she's all over the worldwide nigga net right now, and she's being discussed, but she's not thinking about the fact you inconvenienced a bunch of people. You might have made folks late to work, late to important meetings they had to attend. Maybe they were trying to get the doctor's appointments. Maybe kids had somewhere to go. Maybe they had explosive diarrhea, cyclospora, and were just trying to get home to use the bathroom. Who knows? But India Love wasn't thinking about any of that and probably doesn't care because she went viral. You have to ask yourself, when did performing in life, you know, become more important than participating in it? Okay, so you still have to deal with the laws of the universe. You still have to deal with the laws of energy. So you may go viral online, but offline, all that energy of inconveniencing people and being rude about it, it will come back to you. There's a difference between being a creator and being inconsiderate. Okay, if your content requires everyone else to stop what they're doing so you can go viral, maybe the content isn't that good and you should rethink what it is you're doing. I'm all for content creation. Okay, I like creating content my damn self, but India Love, how about just try being thoughtful and respectful? Okay, the issue isn't that you're creating content. Do your thing. The issue is when attention becomes so valuable that basic consideration for other people becomes optional. Please give India Love the sweet sounds of the Hamiltons.
2: Oh, now you are the donkey of the day. Ooh, you are the donkey of the day. Yeehaw.
1: Now, Jess, you're a content creator.
10: I am.
1: Have you ever inconvenienced others?
10: No, I haven't.
1: Okay.
10: And the way my explosive stomach is set up, Shorty would have been a speed bump that day. Ain't no way. I'm driving right through you. And then where is a Karen when you need it?
1: Mm.
10: I ain't never, ever, ever summoned a Karen.
11: I'm sure that's who taped it.
10: I never summoned. No, I think that person might have been with her.
11: Wow.
10: No, I think that, yeah, I think that person was with her.
11: This is my point. But if my mirror clips you and you happen to fall, now I get charged? Because you in the streets?
10: And then everything is on
11: stream. I asked you to move?
10: Yeah.
11: You know what I mean? You blocking this whole roadway. I got to get to where I got to go. If I just clip you, if I give you a little bump, I'm wrong. I'm fine.
10: Nah, I mean, she told you had to wait. No, you have to wait. You have to wait. And then go play. Ooh. I don't know what that means.
1: Somebody going to play with you. Somebody going to play with you for real.
10: That's what I'm saying. She should have been a speed bump. Call the police. Something. I don't care. Nah, don't play with me. Mm-mm. And then you act like shit. Yo, she ain't Young Miami. She ain't Cardi B. This ain't no music video shot. This is for a little stinking ass TikTok. And I like India Love, yo, but you ain't famous enough to be doing all that.
11: Like,
10: if somebody didn't notice who you was.
11: I'm trying to get home. I'm trying to get by. I might have to go pick up my kids from school.
1: Cyclospora.
10: Like, come on. And then who is the help with her? Who is Shorty with her?
1: Somebody who ain't going to help her fight if somebody decide they want to play. Because you tell me go play.
11: All right. Well, thank you for that donkey today.
10: Mm-hmm.
11: All right. When we come back, we got the positive note and more, so don't move. It's The Breakfast Club. Good morning.

0: JNV, Just Hilarious, Charlamagne Tha God. We are The Breakfast Club. Now, salute to YG for joining us this morning.
1: Salute to YG, man. Make sure you go check out YG's album, The Gentleman's Club. Very dope project. I love albums that have a concept to it. And, you know, the idea of killing yourself, meaning killing your ego, okay, to become a better version of yourself, I really love when people explore that. So salute to YG.
0: Yep, his album, Gentleman's Club, like you said, is out right now. Definitely pick it up. When we come back, we got the positive notice, The Breakfast Club. Good morning. Gentlemen.

0: Hilarious, Charlamagne Tha God. We are the Breakfast Club. It's time to get up out of here. What you doing this weekend?
1: I'm going to be in Raleigh, North Carolina, so y'all can meet me at Raleigh Improv. We got two shows on this Friday, July 10th, one at 7, one at 9:15, and then two shows on Saturday, one at 6:30 p.m. and one at 9 p.m., y'all. I will be doing meet and greet, and I will have merch on hand. So get your tickets at JustHilariousOfficial.com.
0: All right. What you doing this weekend?
2: Hell, you over there doing the freaking stink-ass butterfly for?
3: I'm kind with y'all.
1: Oh, you going to Jigga?
3: Yeah, Jigga, Jigga. Yeah.
2: Where do you got tickets?
3: I'm going with you. That's it.
1: That asked if she have tickets.
0: What you I'm not going with y'all. Yo. If you going, I'm not going with y'all.
1: She gonna be.
3: I'm going.
1: There.
3: I don't know why.
1: She gonna learn all of Jay-Z
0: asking her, like, what song was that? What did he mean by that? Like, she's
3: like, first of all, I have Shazam, so I won't have to answer. Wow. I don't have to ask you anything.
2: See, y'all think I'm playing.
3: I don't have to ask you a
2: y'all
3: thing.
2: Y'all think I'm playing when I see them the type of people I don't want to be around at the concert. Like,
3: I know the song.
2: I don't
3: want to
2: be around like, none of the hype beasts.
3: I know the song.
2: Like Jay-Z music has provided the soundtrack to our lives. I don't want to be around the
3: period.
2: Hype beast.
3: And he has.
2: You know what I mean?
3: That's right.
1: And did.
2: I want to be around the people who've lived it.
3: Exactly. Period. Only the thoroughest.
1: Period.
0: That's not
1: what
0: fair.
1: If you bring out Young Miami? Where are my Miami at?
2: You probably see Foxy Brown. I think you'll probably see Foxy Brown.
0: I hope you see Foxy.
2: Foxy's on Reason. I mean, she's on Reasonable Doubt.
3: I know, because you made me name songs yesterday.
1: What's up?
2: Yeah, okay. You might see Foxy
1: that's
2: come out.
3: Is this just like a boot camp hazing, and then you're going to like reveal my tickets at the end of this? And you like,
1: next time, how that go?
0: This is horrible.
2: I got to think if I even want you there. I'm serious. I'm not.
3: I am going
0: you know
3: to
0: Uncon. Maria Davis is?
1: Maria Davis. She Mexican and black?
3: Brandy, who's Maria Davis? He don't know.
0: She's in the club on Mad Wednesday. She's the intro of 22 Twos. Hey, this is Maria Davis. You know Mad Wednesdays. Can I kick it yet? Never mind.
3: I heard Club 2000.
2: I do. The positive note is simply this, man. If your pride is bigger than your heart and your ego is bigger than your head, grow up or you will be alone for life. Have a great day.
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7: Good morning. This is a News 13 Network weather update. I'm meteorologist Hannah Rahner. It's a very mild and muggy start to the day. A rare extreme heat warning has been issued. That's for a feel-like temperature of up to 110 plus across Horry County. And we will get more showers and storms this afternoon. 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
14: For years, we've been talking about both the positive and negative effects of being on social media. And I would say, by and large, for older adults, social media is net positive. Not all positive, but net positive. Helps them keep in touch with friends and stay social. But for younger people, social media use, especially heavy use, tends to be net negative. In fact, according to this year's World Happiness Report, youth who use social media more than 5 hours a day reported a lower level of well-being. And researchers who study this sort of thing found that many teens wish these platforms didn't even exist, and yet they can't seem to stop using them. Experts we talked to largely suggested two things. Ideally, along with your friend group, take some time offline. Also, try to recurate your algorithm so it shows you posts that'll make you feel good. I'm Dr. Sanjay Gupta, helping you live a better life.
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0: Working out Wednesday. What up, though? What's good? It's Big P in the Midday Party, baby. You ready? Let's go. We got a big show lined up for you today. Lots to get to, lots to talk about. Three things you need to know right now. Water cooler chatter on the way. DJ Cube in the building with that midday mix at noon. Got the scoop coming up. Big P's crazy story of the day. All that ammo headed your way because it's a party in the midday. It's the midday party, baby.
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3: Good morning. This is a News 13 Network weather update. I'm meteorologist Hannah Rahner. It's a very mild and muggy start to the day. A rare extreme heat warning has been issued. That's for a feel-like temperature of up to 110 plus across Horry County. And we will get more showers and storms this afternoon. 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
19: A better life with Dr. Sanjay Gupta.
7: Osteoporosis affects millions of people in the United States and around the world. It's a disease that basically causes someone's bones to become weak, brittle, and porous, which can increase their risk of fractures. Now, the good news here is there are things you can do other than, or in addition to, taking medications to prevent fractures before it's too late. One is to up your intake of calcium and vitamin D. You also want to eat more protein. One functional medicine dietitian told us that that helps build muscle, and if you're building muscle strength, then you are also building bone strength. You want to be mindful of your workouts. The best ways to build bone density, one therapist told us, are going to be resistance exercises like lifting weights, and also exercises that make your bones take a bit of an impact, such as jumping or even running, just loading the bones a little bit more. I'm Dr. Sanjay Gupta, helping you live a better life.
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Somebody tell them people Mr. Hem is here. Whoa, whoa, whoa, whoa, whoa. Mr. Hem.

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Big Master P vibe, no limit. Falling hard on another hemisphere. Somebody tell them people Mr. Hem is here. Whoa, whoa, whoa, whoa, whoa. 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

0: put me any place on the map, cause I'm him. 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Make your word when you say it, be the business. 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Somebody tell them people Mr. Hem is here.
1: Whoa, whoa, whoa, whoa, whoa, whoa.
0: Mr. Hem is here.
1: Whoa, whoa, whoa, whoa, whoa, whoa.
0: Mr. Hem.
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0: 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How you feeling, Grant Strand? Everything good in your life? You working it out on this Work It Out Wednesday? Okay, then. I got three things you need to know right now. You ready? Let's go. Let's start off with some good news. Walmart has lowered their prices on thousands of items, including beef and Coca-Cola. I know that's right. That's what's up. Shouts out to Wally World. How about Ford? Fired a $200,000 Kentucky worker over a $1.95 cookie. That's right. That's what I said. Then the crazy part is they found out he paid for it. What? That's a whole situation right now. And a Florida influencer and her husband have been charged after deputies say they left their young children alone while they went out drinking. You know what? I could have saved both of them for the crazy story of the day. Crazy people. And now you know. Shouts out to you if you're celebrating a birthday today. You can get your name on the birthday roll call. Holla on the gram, Facebook, at Big P on the radio.
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9: A better life with Dr. Sanjay Gupta.
10: For decades, the prevailing wisdom for someone who's had a heart attack has been to put them on beta blockers for the rest of their life. But new research suggests that might not be necessary, and that the benefits of these medications probably taper off after a year or two. On the whole, and for the average person, beta blockers are very safe and very effective. But, as with any medication, they can come with a cost. A financial one, and also potential side effects. We're talking about things like fatigue, dizziness, dry mouth, dry eyes. I want to be clear when I say that you absolutely should talk to your doctor before starting or stopping any medication. Point is, if you're years out from a heart attack and you're in otherwise good health, you might want to ask your doctor about discontinuing beta blockers. You want to, of course, keep up a healthy lifestyle, diet, exercise, and sleep. I'm Dr. Sanjay Gupta, helping you live a better life.
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2: Broski. You know what I'm saying? Got Wham, you got Billy in this. You know what I'm saying?
3: 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While they watching us win. Another anthem upon the...
2: Biggest you can get. You dig it?

0: one of them.
1: One of them. Khaled, Future, Lil Baby, Big P of the midday doing big things. You know we got the Breakfast Club in the morning, Big B in the afternoon. We got you covered 24/7, baby. Tied out. Work it out Wednesday it is, and we working it out. You with me? Okay, then. Gather around the water cooler. It is time to chat it up. This is a whole situation right here. Okay? Americans are giving up looking for jobs. Yeah, now that's what the report says. Americans' unemployment rate is holding relatively steady at 4.2%. Okay? But a Newsweek analysis found the number of Americans who are giving up looking for jobs because they're discouraged about finding one is way higher than it was at the beginning of the year. Yeah. And economists are saying maybe this is masking a looming problem in the labor market. Yeah, I know plenty of people who are frustrated because they can't find jobs. Now, I know it was a whole situation not too long ago where folks were saying, these same people were saying, don't nobody want to work. Okay, they couldn't hire people. But folks are out here struggling, looking for decent paying jobs. And this is not good news. This is not encouraging at all. Are you job hunting? Are you frustrated? I feel your pain, but don't give up. Okay? Please don't give up.
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4: Good afternoon. This is a News 13 Network weather update. I'm meteorologist Hannah Rahner. A rare extreme heat warning has been issued across Horry County. That's for a heat index over 110 degrees. The actual temperature will also be above average in the mid-90s, but keep heat safety on the top of mind and then watch for more scattered showers and storms this afternoon. 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
5: We going to Lolly's.
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5: 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You kept going outside.
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6: 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Are you coming?
5: 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We going to Lolly's.
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0: few people now have asked me about a TikTok trend that they've come across. It's called 75 Hard. The challenge was created by entrepreneur and author Andy Frisella, who calls it a, quote, transformative mental toughness program and an Ironman for your brain. So here's what it entails. Eat a structured diet with no alcohol, drink a gallon of water, read 10 pages of nonfiction, take a progress photo, and complete 2 45-minute workouts, one of them outdoors, every day for 75 days. Quite a challenge. We asked CNN fitness contributor Dana Santis about this, who reminded us that sustainable fitness isn't about punishment or proving discipline through extremes. It's about building habits that integrate into your lifestyle in a way that feels supportive and repeatable. If you ask me, that's going to be the key to long-term success. I'm Dr. Sanjay Gupta, helping you live a better life.
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Myrtle Beach, Loris, Georgetown, Atlantic Beach, Pauley's Island, Andrews, North Myrtle Beach, Merle's Inlet, and Socastee. We're doing it for you. It's the world's most dangerous morning show, The Breakfast Club, in the morning, only on 98.5 KISS FM.

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0: Don't you just want to be telling people to get out of your face sometimes? I know I do. Lotto, Glorilla, it's a beautiful thing. Listen, sometimes you just want to say that. Just tell people, just back away from me. Just get out of my face. I ain't got time for your foolishness. Ain't got time for your pettiness. Just step away. Get out of my face. I know, right? You can relate to that. Yeah, Lotto and Glorilla did one on that one. I'm just saying. Big P in the midday, wildin' out. It is Work It Out Wednesday. We are just a couple of days away from another weekend. Hold on. We're going to take you through there. Okay, let's head out for lunch. DJ Cube in the building with that midday mix at noon. It's coming up at the top. Before we do that, going to check in with J Don and Paradise. Next, it's 98.5 KISS FM.
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12: For decades, the prevailing wisdom for someone who's had a heart attack has been to put them on beta blockers for the rest of their life. But new research suggests that might not be necessary, and that the benefits of these medications probably taper off after a year or two. On the whole, and for the average person, beta blockers are very safe and very effective. But, as with any medication, they can come with a cost. A financial one, and also potential side effects. We're talking about things like fatigue, dizziness, dry mouth, dry eyes. I want to be clear when I say that you absolutely should talk to your doctor before starting or stopping any medication. Point is, if you're years out from a heart attack and you're in otherwise good health, you might want to ask your doctor about discontinuing beta blockers. You'll want to, of course, keep up a healthy lifestyle, diet, exercise, and sleep. I'm Dr. Sanjay Gupta, helping you live a better life.
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0: 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Please deposit another record or else your party will be terminated. Thank you.
1: Wrapping up that midday mix at noon. Appreciate you, Cube. Birthday crew, that's for you from Big P of the Midday Party, baby. 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You outside trying to stay cool. 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It's a national contest. Somebody's going to win it. 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
4: Good afternoon. This is a News 13 Network weather update. I'm meteorologist Hannah Rahner. A rare extreme heat warning has been issued across Horry County. That's for a heat index over 110 degrees. The actual temperature will also be above average in the mid-90s, but keep heat safety on the top of mind, and then watch for more scattered showers and storms this afternoon. Stay tuned to News 13 in the...
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9: For decades, the prevailing wisdom for someone who's had a heart attack has been to put them on beta blockers for the rest of their life. But new research suggests that might not be necessary, and that the benefits of these medications probably taper off after a year or two. On the whole, and for the average person, beta blockers are very safe and very effective. But, as with any medication, they can come with a cost. A financial one, and also potential side effects. We're talking about things like fatigue, dizziness, dry mouth, dry eyes. I want to be clear when I say that you absolutely should talk to your doctor before starting or stopping any medication. Point is, if you're years out from a heart attack and you're in otherwise good health, you might want to ask your doctor about discontinuing beta blockers. You want to, of course, keep up a healthy lifestyle, diet, exercise, and sleep. I'm Dr. Sanjay Gupta, helping you live a better life.
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0: Work It Out Wednesday it is. I hope you're working it out. Okay, Big P of the Bit Day. 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If you're streaming right now, let a sister know what's up on the gram, Facebook at Big P on the radio. Stick around. Coming up next hour in the scoop, we got to talk about it. Big Tigger might have been telling the truth, yo. That's right. We're going to talk about it. Who is suing Sony for over 18 milli? We're going to talk about that. And somebody's been accused of rape. That's so serious. I got details coming up next hour in the scoop.
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13: A better life with Dr. Sanjay Gupta.
14: They say consistency is key, but sometimes you just gotta switch it up. A new study out of Harvard School of Public Health found that varying your exercise routine could add years to your life. What exercise someone did didn't matter much. What did matter was that all the exercises together worked all the muscle groups in their body. Now, an added benefit to changing things up is it can help you push through the plateau effect. That's when your body gets so efficient at doing something that you actually stop getting better at it. And we know from previous research that specializing in any one sport at a young age can make someone actually more prone to injury. And as experts we talk to point out, even elite athletes switch up things with their workouts, making sure to target strength, cardio, flexibility, balance, and doing that every single week. I'm Dr. Sanjay Gupta, helping you live a better life.
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0: body. I couldn't keep up with you. 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
1: I didn't want to leave. The DJ had everybody singing. He knew how to rock the party.
0: So when are we going back?
1: I'm going back for the R&B brunch Saturday and Sunday. They have mimosa flight and towers, shrimp and grits, chicken and waffles, lamb chops, and much more. They even offer vegan options for my other homegirl that wants to come with me. We about to have a good time. Are you coming?
0: You know it. We going to Lolly's.
1: We going to Lolly's.
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1: Wow, I had so much fun last night. Lolly's on 3rd is really the best lounge on the beach.
0: Yes, the locals really showed us a good time, and I felt safe. I still can taste those lamb chops from last night.
1: Every time I looked over at you, I thought you was in a music video blowing smoke clouds from the hookah. I know you was hooked once we saw all the different flavors they have.
0: Girl, I ended up calling my mother and my ex because that bartender had me feeling good. And you started giving life advice and talking to everybody.

0: 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Big P's got the scoop. Gossip, entertainment, and news. Yo, P, what's good?
1: Okay, this is a serious situation right here. Former NFL player Marcellus Wiley got himself in a situation. He was arrested over the weekend because his wife, his estranged wife, Anne-Marie Wiley, is making some horrifying accusations. Yeah, she said that her husband sexually assaulted her following a domestic violence arrest. That is so serious right there. Now, Wiley denied the allegations, but he was taken to jail regardless. Now, Anne-Marie, she filed for divorce since her husband's arrest. She's looking for custody of their children as well as a restraining order. Now, according to her, her husband sexually assaulted her multiple times. First started back in 2012, and she said it happened multiple times at the start of this year. And she basically said that he told her, "You're my property, and I can do whatever I want." Now, that's what she said he said to her. It's a whole situation, and, you know, children are involved, so it's real serious. It's a developing story, and I will definitely keep you in the loop. All right, let's get to Jermaine Dupri because he is suing Sony for over $18 million. Whoa, this one came from out of nowhere. I hope Jermaine Dupri got receipts because a lawsuit like this, you definitely need receipts. Okay, now JD, it says that he's owed over $1 million in unpaid producer royalties for the Bratz Funkified, another $960,000. For Escapes, Hum and Coming At You. In addition to that, he's allegedly owed underreported royalties connected to albums from Mariah Carey, Bow Wow, Usher, K-1, and more. And on top of all of that, he says he's owed $10 million in interest for unpaid royalties connected to other artists that he worked with. Like I said, I hope he got receipts. I'll keep you in loop on that situation right there. Was Big Tigga telling the truth? Did you hear that his wife, Alicia Brown, was arrested? Yes, over an outstanding kidnapping warrant. That is so serious. And this is a huge development into this story. Because, you know, Big Tigga stepped away from the mic because of this ongoing investigation. And again, kids are involved in this situation. At least one child they have together is involved. And it's a serious situation. So as the story develops, I will definitely keep you in the loop. For real.
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4: Good afternoon. This is a News 13 Network weather update. I'm meteorologist Hannah Ronner. A rare extreme heat warning has been issued across Horry County. That's for a heat index over 110 degrees. The actual temperature will also be above average in the mid-90s, but keep heat safety on the top of mind, and then watch for more scattered showers and storms this afternoon. Stay tuned to News 13 in this radio.
5: We going to Lolly's.
6: Wow, I had so much fun last night. 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
5: 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I still can taste those lamb chops from last night.
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5: 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I couldn't keep up with you. You kept going outside.
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6: 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Are you coming?
5: 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We going to Lolly's.
6: We going to Lolly's.
7: Lolly's on 3rd is now serving brunch Saturday and Sunday, 12 noon to 5 p.m. 1213 3rd Avenue South in Myrtle Beach, South Carolina.
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20: 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I'm Dr. Sanjay Gupta, helping you live a better life.
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25: 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Somebody tell them people Mr. Hem is here.
26: Whoa, whoa, whoa, whoa, whoa.
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the mother, I'm him. 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Big Master P vibe, no limit. Falling hard on another hemisphere. Somebody tell them people Mr. Hem is here. Whoa, whoa, whoa, whoa, whoa. Mr. Hem.

0: You can put me any place on the map, cause I'm him. Never chase bread, chase the vision. 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Falling hard on another hemisphere. Somebody tell them people Mr. Hem is here.
1: Whoa, whoa, whoa, whoa, whoa, whoa.
0: Mr. Hem is here.
1: Whoa, whoa, whoa, whoa, whoa, whoa.
0: Mr. Hem.
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1: Well, I guess we got some crazy people in Florence. Yeah, did you hear about this 37-year-old woman who was charged with second-degree arson after she allegedly intentionally started fire at her home? Nice crib. Kimberly Ann Townsend, that's her name. She was booked in the Florence County Detention Center after Sunday's fire at her home in the 3100 block of Rutledge Manor. Now, she posted a $50,000 bond and was released from jail the same day. Now, why she started the fire, I don't know. But according to the arrest warrant, she placed 3 cans of gasoline inside the kitchen area of her home and used a lighter to set the room on fire. Now, that sounds intentional to me, like 100. But why, though? Still trying to figure out why. Now, after she set the room on fire, she was seen leaving the residence just moments before bystanders saw the smoke inside and called 911. Yeah, I don't understand, but people do some crazy things.
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7: 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Ask them how the posts in their feed make them feel. These apps are built to be addictive, so kids, all of us in fact, will keep coming back for more, even when we are made to feel worse. It's bizarre. You might need to help your son or daughter reset their algorithm by unfollowing certain accounts and following or interacting with more positive ones. They might need suggestions of other healthier things to do, or to see you leading the way by example and putting your own phone away. In the run-up to bedtime, everyone's phone should go away, no questions asked. And if you need some help sort of, I guess, resetting expectations, try engaging parents of your kids' friends for a more coordinated effort. I'm Dr. Sanjay Gupta, helping you live a better life.
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0: At the house with it, watching Santa's.
1: Who you with?
0: On the couch with my favorite Santa. I was about to, but you convinced us. Should I decorate her walls or log off to Pinterest? 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

0: Baby Keem, Kendrick Lamar, Momo Boyd, Good Flirts. Big P of the Midday doing big things. How you feeling, Grand Strand? You working it out on this Work It Out Wednesday? Okay, we're just a couple of days away from the weekend. Hold on, we're going to get you there. Listen, did you hear this craziness? Will and Jada Pinkett Smith, did you hear that they're apparently back under the same roof after a year-long split? What is they doing? I don't understand, and I don't want to hear it's for the kids because their kids are grown, you know? And I think I did hear one time that they said they would never get a divorce. So what do you do? I mean, apparently you were miserable enough, you know, to split for a year. You know, some crazy stuff happening in between their situationship and stuff like that. But now they're back under the same roof. I don't know what that means. I don't know if it's in a good way or if they're doing it for some other reason. But it's just too much. Now, if they're back together, I mean, I'm all for that. I'm all for saving relationships. You know, maybe they had this year to grow, you know, and maybe they're trying to find their way back to each other. I mean, that's a beautiful thing, right?
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3: Good afternoon. This is a News 13 Network weather update. I'm meteorologist Hannah Ronner. A rare extreme heat warning has been issued across Horry County. That's for a heat index over 110 degrees. The actual temperature will also be above average in the mid-90s, but keep heat safety on the top of mind, and then watch for more scattered showers and storms this afternoon. Stay tuned to News 13 in this reading.
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14: Few people now have asked me about a TikTok trend that they've come across. It's called 75 Hard. The challenge was created by entrepreneur and author Andy Frisella, who calls it a, quote, transformative mental toughness program and an Ironman for your brain. So here's what it entails. Eat a structured diet with no alcohol, drink a gallon of water, read 10 pages of nonfiction, take a progress photo, and complete 2 45-minute workouts, one of them outdoors, every day for 75 days. Quite a challenge. We asked CNN fitness contributor Dana Santis about this, who reminded us that sustainable fitness isn't about punishment or proving discipline through extremes. It's about building habits that integrate into your lifestyle in a way that feels supportive and repeatable. If you ask me, that's going to be the key to long-term success. I'm Dr. Sanjay Gupta, helping you live a better life.
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0: 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It's about time for Big P to roll out. Big B up next inside the afternoon ride, 3 to 7. 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Live your best life. You better be safe, though. And remember, two hearts, yours and mine, equals one love. That's it.
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14: Few people now have asked me about a TikTok trend that they've come across. It's called 75 Hard. The challenge was created by entrepreneur and author Andy Frisella, who calls it a, quote, transformative mental toughness program and an Ironman for your brain. So here's what it entails. Eat a structured diet with no alcohol, drink a gallon of water, read 10 pages of nonfiction, take a progress photo, and complete two 45-minute workouts, one of them outdoors, every day for 75 days. Quite a challenge. We asked CNN fitness contributor Dana Santis about this, who reminded us that sustainable fitness isn't about punishment or proving discipline through extremes. It's about building habits that integrate into your lifestyle in a way that feels supportive and repeatable. If you ask me, that's going to be the key to long-term success. I'm Dr. Sanjay Gupta, helping you live a better life.

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1: 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Just play the game one way. You hit a ball in the gap, run. Boom, coming in hot.
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1: Whoa, whoa, whoa, whoa, whoa, whoa.
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0: 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It's going to be like a part of the 730-acre Saybrook community. And it's, according to the news release, it's going to be at the intersection of Sheffield Parkway and Highway 544. The Jackson Company is in the YMCA of Coastal Carolina. Officials said it will serve Saybrook residents and their families across the Highway 544 corridor, including Soccer City, the Market Common, and Southern Grand Strand. So shouts out to them. It's going to be a place where you can work out. Definitely spaces for community. And it's big. Like big. It's going to YMCA. Shouts to the YMCA of Coastal Carolina. It's 95 Kiss FM.
1: This is a News 13 Network weather update. I'm meteorologist Frank Johnson. Hot, humid weather will continue through the rest of the week. Our forecast for tonight, partly cloudy, warm and muggy, a low of 80 degrees. Tomorrow, a mixture of clouds and sunshine, hot and humid. Watch out for a stray thunderstorm, the high up to 96. And on Friday, partly sunny, hot and humid with a slight chance for a storm and a high of 94. 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
2: 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I couldn't keep up with you. You kept going outside.
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2: 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We going to Lolly's.
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21: There are lots of things you can measure to get an idea of how healthy you are at any given moment. Temperature, heart rate, blood pressure, just to name a few. But how about how healthy you will be and how long you're likely to live? According to a new study out of the University at Buffalo, two simple strength tests are pretty accurate at predicting longevity in older women. One is hand grip strength, and the other is how quickly people can stand up from a seated position without using their arms. By the way, I remember interviewing former President Jimmy Carter when he was quite old and being really impressed how he just popped out of the chair without using his arms. Not a lot of older people can actually do that. But I think the message here is that maintaining strength as you age is going to help you perform everyday activities, but also help you avoid injury and stay independent. I'm Dr. Sanjay Gupta, helping you live a better life.
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0: 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Session, actually, man. 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
8: A better life with Dr. Sanjay Gupta.
9: There are lots of things you can measure to get an idea of how healthy you are at any given moment. Temperature, heart rate, blood pressure, just to name a few. But how about how healthy you will be and how long you're likely to live? According to a new study out of the University at Buffalo, two simple strength tests are pretty accurate at predicting longevity in older women. One is hand grip strength, and the other is how quickly people can stand up from a seated position without using their arms. By the way, I remember interviewing former President Jimmy Carter when he was quite old and being really impressed how he just popped out of the chair without using his arms. Not a lot of older people can actually do that. But I think the message here is that maintaining strength as you age is going to help you perform everyday activities, but also help you avoid injury and stay independent. I'm Dr. Sanjay Gupta, helping you live a better life.
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3: There's a backup pretty heavy on the 17 bypass as you head down from Myrtle Beach near 501, on off in toward Garden City as you head toward the merge with Business 17. South of that, on 17, there are some brief delays through Pawleys Island, and delays are also getting heavier beyond that in toward Georgetown.
4: This is a News 13 Network weather update. I'm meteorologist Frank Johnson. Hot, humid weather will continue through the rest of the week. Our forecast for tonight, partly cloudy, warm and muggy, a low of 80 degrees. Tomorrow, a mixture of clouds and sunshine, hot and humid. Watch out for a stray thunderstorm, the high up to 96. And on Friday, partly sunny, hot and humid with a slight chance for a storm and a high of 94. 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
13: A Better Life with Dr. Sanjay Gupta.
14: They say consistency is key, but sometimes you just gotta switch it up. A new study out of Harvard School of Public Health found that varying your exercise routine could add years to your life. What exercise someone did didn't matter much. What did matter was that all the exercises together worked all the muscle groups in their body. Now, an added benefit to changing things up is it can help you push through the plateau effect. That's when your body gets so efficient at doing something that you actually stop getting better at it. And we know from previous research that specializing in any one sport at a young age can make someone actually more prone to injury. And as experts we talk to point out, even elite athletes switch up things with their workouts, making sure to target strength, cardio, flexibility, balance, and doing that every single week. I'm Dr. Sanjay Gupta, helping you live a better life.
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Myrtle Beach, Lawrence, Georgetown, Atlantic Beach, Pawleys Island, Andrews, North Myrtle Beach, Merle's Inlet, and Socastee. 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

0: 985 Kiss FM, Big Ride Home with your man Big B. Don't that remind you of, like, in the skating ring? I'm really with it. I mean, play it any way you want to. Skating ring, the club, wherever you want to go, it's going to definitely jump, man. Shouts to the baby. On the way, I got traffic. Yes, it's traffic out there. I'm going to let you know what's going on. And that heat. I'm going to let you know what's going on in that weather, too. I got your request for Doja Cat and Drake.
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5: There's a backup pretty heavy on the 17 bypass as you head down from Myrtle Beach near 501, on off in toward Garden City as you head toward the merge with Business 17. South of that, on 17, there are some brief delays through Pawleys Island, and delays are also getting heavier.
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18: A better life with Dr. Sanjay Gupta.
19: By age 35, two-thirds of American men will experience some degree of noticeable hair loss. And by age 50, about 85% of men will have significantly thinning hair. That's according to the American Hair Loss Association. Now, one dermatologist explained that hair loss can either be genetic or it can be triggered by stress, illness, surgery, medications, major life events. No matter the cause, a lot of men, understandably, are frustrated by hair loss because it seems like a loss of control. You can take great care of your scalp by all sorts of expensive lotions and potions, but that might not matter. There are some tried and true medications that might work, like minoxidil or finasteride. But another solution is just shaving it off. And I've heard more and more how liberating this can be for a lot of guys. That's the ultimate control of their appearance. I'm Dr. Sanjay Gupta, helping you live a better life.
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1: 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Funny thing about your problems, they ain't mine. 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Getting religious with it. How I'm crossing these state lines. Working hard through the late nights. 20 seconds.

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Getting religious with it, high across any state lines. Working hard through the late

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I'm with this bitch, she 5'7". I got a 5'7". I up this sip some shots at him. I let that 5 go for real. Come pour some water on me, make me chill. 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What's the deal? 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

0: 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That's what he does. 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The rest of the week, I'm going to tell you about Sexy Red, too. Ooh.
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3: There are delays in toward Myrtle Beach on the 17 bypass, both directions. You'll find slowdowns on or off in toward Saucus toward 544, as well as in toward Garden City toward the merge with Business 17. And in Georgetown, there's an accident on Church Street east of 701, causing some heavy delays.
4: This is a News 13 Network weather update. I'm meteorologist Frank Johnson. Hot, humid weather will continue through the rest of the week. Our forecast for tonight, partly cloudy, warm and muggy, a low of 80 degrees. Tomorrow, a mixture of clouds and sunshine, hot and humid. Watch out for a stray thunderstorm, the high up to 96. And on Friday, partly sunny, hot and humid with a slight chance for a storm and a high of 94. 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
6: 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Are you coming?
5: 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We going to Lolly's.
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20: A Better Life with Dr. Sanjay Gupta.
21: 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What exercise someone did didn't matter much. What did matter was that all the exercises together worked all the muscle groups in their body. Now, an added benefit to changing things up is it can help you push through the plateau effect. That's when your body gets so efficient at doing something that you actually stop getting better at it. 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And as experts we talk to point out, even elite athletes switch up things with their workouts, making sure to target strength, cardio, flexibility, balance, and doing that every single week. I'm Dr. Sanjay Gupta, helping you live a better life.
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That's when I knew that your heart was scarring. 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Like, wait, babe, let me ask your pardon.

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0: 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It's called Butter B. I'm feeling that joke, man. Yeah, shouts out to my man, Lil Schufer, man. He put me on to that. I was at a graduation party and the kids went crazy on that thing. I was like, who this? Let's get it in, Fat Smacks. This is what we're doing. Also, don't forget this weekend, Saturday at the House of Blues, it is Sexy Red. We got those today's last day. I said yesterday, but today is actually last day for you register to win those tickets to see Sexy Red live at the House of Blues. Shouts out to my man, Josh Hollywood. It's his birthday. We're going to be up and up and up and stuck. So all my bad ladies, you know where you're going to be. Sexy Red is going to be in the building at the House of Blues this Saturday night. 98.5
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5: In Georgetown, there's some partial good news. The accident on Church Street east of 701, it's been cleared out of the roadway, but there's still some heavy residual delays in both directions. There's also a brief delay on 701 northbound off of Church Street.
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16: For years, we've been talking about both the positive and negative effects of being on social media. And I would say, by and large, for older adults, social media is net positive. Not all positive, but net positive. Helps them keep in touch with friends and stay social. But for younger people, social media use, especially heavy use, tends to be net negative. In fact, according to this year's World Happiness Report, youth who use social media more than 5 hours a day reported a lower level of well-being. And researchers who study this sort of thing found that many teens wish these platforms didn't even exist, and yet they can't seem to stop using them. Experts we talked to largely suggested two things. Ideally, along with your friend group, take some time offline. Also, try to recurate your algorithm so it shows you posts that'll make you feel good. I'm Dr. Sanjay Gupta, helping you live a better life.
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0: 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Somebody tell them people Mr. Hem is here.
1: Whoa, whoa, whoa, whoa, whoa.
0: Mr. Hem is here.
1: Whoa.

0: 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Big Master P vibe, no limit. Falling hard on another hemisphere. Somebody tell them people Mr. Hem is here.
1: Whoa, whoa, whoa, whoa, whoa.
0: Mr. Hem is here.

0: adapt. 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Never chase bread, chase the vision. 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Falling hard on another hemisphere. Somebody tell them people Mr. Hem is here.
1: Whoa, whoa, whoa, whoa, whoa, whoa.
0: Mr. Hem is here.
1: Whoa, whoa, whoa, whoa, whoa, whoa.
0: Mr. Hem.

0: 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I need you to be on it too. 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
1: This is a News 13 Network weather update. I'm meteorologist Frank Johnson. Hot, humid weather will continue through the rest of the week. Our forecast for tonight, partly cloudy, warm and muggy, a low of 80 degrees. Tomorrow, a mixture of clouds and sunshine, hot and humid. Watch out for a stray thunderstorm, the high up to 96. And on Friday, partly sunny, hot and humid with a slight chance for a storm and a high of 94. 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
12: For decades, the prevailing wisdom for someone who's had a heart attack has been to put them on beta blockers for the rest of their life. But new research suggests that might not be necessary, and that the benefits of these medications probably taper off after a year or two. On the whole, and for the average person, beta blockers are very safe and very effective. But, as with any medication, they can come with a cost. A financial one, and also potential side effects. We're talking about things like fatigue, dizziness, dry mouth, dry eyes. I want to be clear when I say that you absolutely should talk to your doctor before starting or stopping any medication. Point is, if you're years out from a heart attack and you're in otherwise good health, you might want to ask your doctor about discontinuing beta blockers. You'll want to, of course, keep up a healthy lifestyle, diet, exercise, and sleep. I'm Dr. Sanjay Gupta, helping you live a better life.
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1: 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Big ride home with your man, Big B. What's good, though? Hey, it's a rap for me. Zeddy Will, why can't he say it is? Rap for your man, Big B. I'm going in. No, I'm not really. I'm going out. I'm leaving. I'm going outside. Like, not outside, but outside of my car. I got to get around, man, and get me something like, you know, those little ice chips. It's hot. I'm going to get some of that for the crib. I'm going to order another ice maker. You know what I'm saying? That makes the ice chips. I just like that. I don't know. I don't know if my blood low or something like that. I don't know. But we're going to find out. Incognito is coming in the building. Shouts out to him and also DJ Mrs. Get ready for that. And I'm right back here tomorrow for Almost Fridays. 98.5 Kiss FM.
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6: A better life with Dr. Sanjay Gupta.
7: By age 35, two-thirds of American men will experience some degree of noticeable hair loss. And by age 50, about 85% of men will have significantly thinning hair. That's according to the American Hair Loss Association. Now, one dermatologist explained that hair loss can either be genetic or it can be triggered by stress, illness, surgery, medications, major life events. No matter the cause, a lot of men, understandably, are frustrated by hair loss because it seems like a loss of control. You can take great care of your scalp by all sorts of expensive lotions and potions, but that might not matter. There are some tried and true medications that might work, like minoxidil or finasteride. But another solution is just shaving it off, and I've heard more and more how liberating this can be for a lot of guys. That's the ultimate control of their appearance. I'm Dr. Sanjay Gupta, helping you live a better life.
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1: Yeah. Ice.

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Big Master P vibe, no limit. Falling hard on another hemisphere. Somebody tell them people Mr. Hem is here. 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

0: 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Never chase bread, chase the vision. 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Somebody tell them people Mr. Hem is here.
1: Whoa, whoa, whoa, whoa, whoa, whoa.
0: Mr. Hem is here.
1: Whoa, whoa, whoa, whoa, whoa, whoa.
0: Mr. Hem.
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23: A colleague of mine went to a meeting of the Primetime Seniors the other week. There are programs like this all over the country for people in their 60s, 70s, 80s, and beyond to stay active. It's not just something to keep older folks busy. It helps to keep their bodies in shape and their brains sharp. Showing up with a good attitude is a must, and research shows that having the right mindset actually does lead to better physical aging. So if you need some suggestions to boost your positivity, experts we talked to recommended focusing on goals, which can boost your confidence. Practice gratitude, they said. One of the seniors my colleague met told her that just waking up in the morning is, quote, better than the alternative. That's true. Focus on the things you can control. Diet and exercise. And very importantly, surround yourself with positive people, because that can be contagious. I'm Dr. Sanjay Gupta, helping you live a better life.
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Big congratulations to my dog Incognito and my boo DJ Mrs. on having the number one show in the city. The biggest show in the city. It's Lotto.

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4: 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Post it on the corner.
1: Okay, let's get into it real quick. Tea for you. So Lil Wayne has something to say about Versus. But first, according to Variety, Chris Brown was filed liable by a jury in L.A. for $13 million that will be rewarded to his former housekeeper after a 2020 dog attack that occurred on his property. Now, the former housekeeper sued Chris Breezy. Ooh. Child sued Chris Breezy, claiming that his 200-pound shepherd dog basically chased her around and got a hold of that arm and got a hold of her face and left her a nasty scar. Now, she was initially seeking $90 million.
0: Ouch.
1: But the court settled for 13 mil. So that's why he's showing out at the R&B tour, bending girls over in some more, because he need y'all to come to that door.
0: Oh, my God.
1: At least I know my money going to something. Shout out to you, Chris. Late Chris. And Lil Wayne sat down with DJ Drama and spoke on his thoughts of a versus battle.
5: Yeah, I heard about that. Only thing I thought made sense if I was being involved in it would be album Wayne versus mixtape Wayne, album Wayne or mixtape Wayne versus feature Wayne or something like that. It's not that there's no artist that can stand. It's just that I'm too competitive, though, and I wouldn't want to embarrass no one. And if I am competing against whoever I'm competing against, I will embarrass you. This thing that we do, this music thing, man, if it's the wrong type of situation on that versus, you're in their careers. That's what I would do. And I don't know who wants to do that. I don't want to be that guy.
1: Who do you think could go against Lil Wayne?
0: All right. See, category-wise, I was thinking of a heavy hitter like a Missy Elliott or a Busta Rhymes, but I want to see Missy and Busta go against each other.
1: That's my dream versus. Yeah,
0: I want to see them go against each other. Wayne.
1: It'd have to be somebody from his camp. I don't know. It'd have to be Nicki or Drake.
0: Yeah.
1: Those are the only people that really go against him would be his people.
0: That's good. And I like the way that he said it. He like, I go album Wayne versus mixtape Wayne.
1: And I think they should make that happen.
0: That's tight.
1: I'm not going to lie. That'll be fun.
0: That's tight. That's tight.
1: That'll be fun. I feel like if Wayne could do a versus against Wayne.
0: Yeah.
1: I like that.
0: It's Wayne's world.
1: But long story short, stop asking these Libra men about these versus battles. Because Lil Wayne and T.I., they not trying to hear it no more. You need a recap. You already know you can go. Post it on thecorner.com. 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
14: A colleague of mine went to a meeting of the primetime seniors the other week.
3: There are programs like this all over the country for people in their 60s, 70s, 80s, and beyond to stay active. It's not just something to keep older folks busy. It helps to keep their bodies in shape and their brains sharp. 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So if you need some suggestions to boost your positivity, experts we talked to recommended focusing on goals, which can boost your confidence. 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One of the seniors my colleague met told her that just waking up in the morning is, quote, better than the alternative. That's true. Focus on the things you can control. Diet and exercise, and very importantly, surround yourself with positive people, because that can be contagious. I'm Dr. Sanjay Gupta, helping you live a better life.
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2: 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Enjoy Southern Soul with King George, 803 Fresh, and Fat Daddy. And party with DJ King Caprick. The sellaway party. This is not your typical cruise. No buffets. 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
0: Are you number one for hip hop and R&B?
2: Ladies and gentlemen, the incredible.

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Know my old friend, both they some thinking that she got one up on me, she got my hammer down. 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I don't wanna hang with them, they don't have no business. They be gone for anything,